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1: The French have a saying that puts the blame squarely where it belongs. They say, when a secret is revealed, it is the fault of the man who confided it. Did you get that? If someone tells one of your secrets, don't blame the person who spilled the beans, blame yourself. The Bible also has a saying about secrets. Proverbs 25 verse 9 says, "Debate your case with your neighbor and do not disclose the secret to another." That is, if you have something important to say, tell it only to the person it involves and no one else. Do not tell sensitive information to insensitive people. This is David Jeremiah encouraging you to get on the road to new life. 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
1: The risk of a thunderstorm continuing early this evening, then showers ending later, making way for cloudy skies. A gusty southeast wind shifting southwest and lightening up early this evening, a low of 7. Tuesday, mainly cloudy, wind gusting out of the northwest to 60 kilometers per hour, then becoming

0: Coming light later in the day, a high of 17. Tuesday night, partly cloudy and a low of 4. Periods of rain continuing Wednesday with a high of 16, then sunshine returning Thursday, a high of 18, making way for periods of rain once again on Friday with a high of 16. Plan your day with the hourly temperature forecast on Lowen Body Shop Local Weather on the Steinbach Online app. I'm Candace Dirksen.
1: Taking the whole word to the whole world, here is Through the Bible with Dr. J. Vernon McGee.

0: Imagine what it was like in ancient Egypt when every family who had ignored God's command woke up to find their oldest child dead. What a tragedy. Welcome to Through the Bible. In our five-year study through the whole Word of God, we arrive at Exodus chapter 12, an important study that calls us to remember God's rescue. Even to this day, the Jewish people observe this event called the Passover. Together, we're going to study its origin and discover how God wasn't only teaching the Hebrews, but all who hear and believe His Word. I'm Steve Schwetz, your host and fellow traveler here on the Bible Bus. So as you find your seat, Greg Harris is here, and we've got a few minutes to talk about what's new here at Through the Bible.
1: Well, there are always all kinds of great things going on, and one of the reasons we send out a monthly newsletter is so you can keep up with not all of it, but a lot of it.
0: Yep.
1: And this month, we have Barb Peel, who has been with us for some time and oversees our domestic radio relationships, has written an article about the National Religious Broadcasters Convention, or as we like to say, NRB.
0: Yes. And it's quite a big gathering in the
1: thousands
0: past.
1: Of people.
0: Yeah, I think it was the only time I saw a sitting president was when I went to NRB.
1: Yeah.
0: I think George Bush went and spoke there.
1: Yes, several presidents have come and spoken. Donald Trump spoke there. I can go to the original George H.W. Bush spoke there. Yeah, and it's an important part of our year. It's a very hard work because we have dozens of meetings in over just a couple days, but it's very efficient because we get to meet with many of our key relationships here in North America. And I know I have a bias, Steve, you tease me about it. I have a bias toward the global side of our work, but I am so grateful, and I think it's important we just stop and say, if you're listening on a radio station or through an app that's connected with a radio station, make sure you tell that radio station that you love Through the Bible, because when we meet with them, they ask us, how are we doing in getting your program out?
0: Yeah, and it is an encouraging time, and I don't want you to think that just because we mentioned that presidents show up because of the political aspect of it. We don't get political. We really
1: not
0: do.
1: At all.
0: It's about meeting with our ministry partners, those that are often broadcasters, since it's National Religious Broadcasters. And radio has been the backbone of this ministry. It was the birthplace of Through the Bible as it went out on radio and continues to be pivotal and a number one source for us for getting out the whole Word to the whole world.
1: Yeah, it's actually astonishing in this age of so many digital options that Christian radio continues to be very central to our ministry.
0: Yeah.
1: I had a guy years ago that said, are you still airing the program on radio? I said, probably one of the worst decisions I could make as the president of Through the Bible would be to go off of domestic radio. But one of the reasons we ask you to get in touch with your station or to let us know when you contact us who you listen to is it helps us with our discussions with the stations about where are we having good response and where maybe is our stewardship not the best.
0: Yeah, and that is one of the differences. The fancy word in the media space is called attribution which is basically saying, where are these people listening to us?
1: Yes.
0: And with digital, we don't necessarily know who you are, but we know where you
1: are,
0: and we know how often you listen, and there's a bunch of data that's there, and don't worry, we don't sell it or do anything with it. But it is a good metric because we want to be good stewards of the resources that God has so faithfully entrusted to us through listeners like you. And there's no way to do that with terrestrial radio unless you, figuratively speaking, raise your hand and either tell us that you listen on a particular station or tell that station.
1: Yeah.
0: So again, that's the why behind why we're asking you to do that.
1: Yeah, and the why behind our being at the NRB convention and having dozens of meetings over just a couple of days. We have lunches, breakfast, we attend small

0: meetings, larger meetings, is to build those relationships. And I can tell you, many of the station managers we meet with say, we started with Through the Bible the day we opened our doors. And so there is a long history, and we're grateful for it.
1: Yeah. Greg, why don't you pray for the program as it goes out, and also for blessing those ministry partners all around with NRB.
0: Father, we are grateful for the many, many partners we have on being on over 1,600 stations across this country. Thank you for the men and women that work so hard to distribute our teaching and many other teaching ministries, and we pray you'll bless them. We also pray that as your word goes out today, it will reach deeply into hearts and lives. In Jesus' name, amen.
1: Turn now to Exodus 12 as we go through the Bible with Dr. J. Vernon McGee.
2: Now, friends, last time we were dealing with the Passover feast, and you will recall that we came to verse 13, and that was the last verse we had in the 12th chapter, and I read, "And the blood shall be to you for a token upon the houses where ye are, and when I see the blood, I will pass over you, and the plague shall not be upon you to destroy you when I smite the land of Egypt." Now, these are the instructions that God gave, and he said that when he saw the blood, he would pass over. Now, that was not some mystic or superstitious sign at all. There's a great principle that runs all the way through the Word of God, and it is, without shedding of blood, there is no remission of sins. In other words, God cannot arbitrarily or big-heartedly shut his eyes to sin and do nothing about it, any more than a judge, when there is brought before him one guilty, the judge should apply the law and the penalty should be paid. And I think, frankly, our problem in America today has been the laxity that has come in the enforcement of law. The important thing is that in God's universe, while law is inexorable, and the soul that sinneth it must die,

Therefore, life must be given up for me, a sinner. You see, the death sentence is on all of us. Now, if you will accept Christ by faith, you'll be saved. Now, that night in Egypt, on every home, there would be the death of the firstborn. The death angel went through, and the blood was an indication, the application of it on the doorposts and the lintels was an indication of faith, you see. That answers the appropriation of a personal faith. And that was all that was necessary. They didn't put the blood out there and something else. They're good works. They didn't bring an offering like Cain. All that was necessary was just simply this. And the death angel, when he came, when he saw that, he passed over. There followed the Passover feast. And you'll find out that when we get to Leviticus, that there'll be instructions given for the Passover, and then the feast of unleavened bread, which actually was part of it, but took place really after the Passover. And in verse 14 I read, "And this day shall be unto you for a memorial, and ye shall keep it a feast to the Lord throughout your generations. Ye shall keep it a feast by an ordinance forever. 7 days shall ye eat unleavened bread. Even the first day ye shall put away leaven out of your houses, for whosoever eateth leavened bread from the first day until the seventh day, that soul shall be cut off from Israel." Now, actually, this had nothing to do with the death angel passing over. This was a feast of fellowship of those within, and it was a wonderful time of fellowship. It was duty, of course. God commanded it, and it was also a privilege, but it hadn't anything in the world to do with their salvation. It had to do with the fact that they were to have fellowship with God. Now, you will notice that they're not to eat leavened bread. And beginning here in verse 17, it says, "Ye shall observe the feast of unleavened bread. For in this selfsame day have I brought your armies out of the land of Egypt." And they ate the unleavened bread on the wilderness march, you see, because they began the night of the Passover. And they then ate the bread for 7 days. And you notice that it's unleavened bread. If they ate leavened bread, they were cut off. That means they were cut off from the fellowship. There'd be no fellowship at all. Now, right here is put down a principle concerning leaven. Leaven is mentioned here, about, I suppose, 8 or 9 times from verse 14 down through verse 20. Well, let me read verse 19. 7 days shall there be no leaven found in your houses. For whosoever eateth that which be leaven, even that soul shall be cut off from the congregation of Israel, whether he be a stranger or born in the land. Ye shall eat nothing leavened. In all your habitations shall ye eat unleavened bread. Now, this is very important because it puts down a principle here that when you move into the New Testament, it doesn't go into reverse and mean the opposite. Leaven is a principle of evil, and it represents that which is offensive. Now, we'll have occasion to refer to that again. But when you get to the 13th of Matthew and you read about a woman hiding leaven in 3 measures of meal, that leaven isn't the gospel. It couldn't be, because leaven is a principle of evil. Actually, the 3 measures of meal is the Word of God, and in it there has been put leaven today, and that's evil. There has been put unsound doctrine. And I am absolutely overwhelmed and amazed to see the amount of error that's being taught today and how gullible people are that just go for it. Fact of the matter is, the rackets, and there are many of them, do lots better than those of us that attempt to just teach the simple Word of God. You'll find out we're having our problems, but not the cults or isms. They're having no problem at all. This matter of leaven, it's evil, friends, and it has been put into the teaching of the Word. All occults and isms use the Bible, but they put leaven with it. And that is the thing that the children of Israel were told to avoid. And when our Lord made it very clear that it couldn't be

good, he said, beware of the leaven of the Pharisees. And actually, the disciples at that time thought he meant physical bread. Then they understand later that he meant the doctrine of the Pharisees, that which is evil, you say. And that principle is put down here. Now, unleavened bread is not palatable. There are a great many people today that don't like the study of the Bible. I recognize that. A great many people love to come to a church for the social time, or the music, or the beauty of the place, but not for the Word of God. They don't want the Word of God, because actually, unleavened bread is not very palatable. I happened to be in Israel during the Feast of Unleavened Bread, and I stayed in the Dan Carmel Hotel in Haifa. And friends, I want to say very candidly, I never got as tired of unleavened bread in my life, because I was brought up in the South where we had hot biscuits, the kind that just puff right up, and not unleavened bread. Oh, but the night it was over and they brought out the bread, the real article, by the way, as far as I'm concerned, because that's good to the natural man, you see. And they brought out lamb fixed. Oh, it was delicious. It was really a feast, not only for those of us that were there that were Gentiles and Christians, but also for those that were in the land, citizens of the nation Israel. Unleavened bread, friends, is not as delightful, and it's not as palatable, not as tasty as the leavened bread is. But may I say that the Word of God is the food that's for the child of God. Now, this is a great principle put down here, as you can see. Now he goes on and says in verse 22, and ye shall take a bunch of hyssop and dip it in the blood that is in the basin, and strike the lintel and the two side posts with the blood that is in the basin, and none of you shall go out of the door of his house until the morning. For the Lord will pass through to smite the Egyptians, and when he seeth the blood upon the lintel and on the two side posts, the Lord will pass over the door, and will not suffer the destroyer to come in unto your houses to smite you. Now, there are several things to note here. I wonder if it had occurred to you, as we have been looking at this matter of the Passover, and now for two times we've talked about the putting of the blood on the doorpost. Have you wondered just how they did it? How did they put the blood on the doorpost? Well, hyssop is a little plant that grows around rocks in a damp place. It is a fluffy type of a little plant, and it was dipped into the blood and then applied. It was the applicator. And again, the hyssop represents to me faith. That is the way that the blood is applied to your heart and my life. Someone says, how do you apply? By faith, trusting what Christ has done for us when he died for us. Now, we find here that God goes into a great deal of detail in telling these people about how they are to do at this particular time. He gives specific instructions. Now, in verse 29, why, we see now this is the last judgment, the last plague that's coming on the land of Egypt, and God had prepared his people from it. Now, the land of Goshen had escaped the last three plagues, but would not escape here unless there was the blood on the doorpost. And any Egyptian could put it on his doorpost. All he'd had to do was just believe God, and the death angel wouldn't have gone in and asked, are you an Israelite? That's going to surprise a lot of people someday when they're going to find out that the Lord's not going to ask the name of the church you belong to. Because if you have trusted Christ, the Spirit of God has baptized you into the body of believers, and that is today, of course, the true church. Now, will you notice, and I begin reading now at verse 29 of the 12th chapter of Exodus, came to pass that at midnight the Lord smote all the firstborn in the land of Egypt, from the firstborn of Pharaoh that sat on his throne, unto the firstborn of the captive that was in the dungeon, and all the firstborn of cattle. And Pharaoh rose up in the night, he and all his servants, and all the Egyptians. And there was a great cry in Egypt,
for there was not a house where there was not one dead. You see, the firstborn in each house. This is the last judgment. In other words, God up to this point has not touched human life. He's not taken human life, but now he does. And don't say that God is a murderer. The Lord giveth and the Lord hath taken away. Blessed be the name of the Lord. When you are able to create life, then you'll be able to take it away. But wait until you can do that. Now will you notice verse 30, and Pharaoh rose up in the night. You see, this is something that was tragic. Now verse 31, he called for Moses and Aaron by night and said, rise up, get you forth from among my people, both ye and the children of Israel, and go, serve the Lord as ye have said. Also take your flocks, your herds, as ye have said, and be gone, and bless me also. Poor old Pharaoh now, he's had to give up. Up to this point, he's been reluctant. But now what has happened, it's reached in and touched his own son. And believe me, this is where you really get an individual. Now you see, God didn't begin with this plague. He began way back there by just throwing down a rod. And that rod becoming a crocodile. That could have been the message that if he had believed God, the children of Israel could have gone out then and he'd spared his people these judgments. Therefore, don't blame it on God. God is making him release the children of Israel, which he was reluctant to do. And the Egyptians, I'm reading verse 33, and the Egyptians were urging upon the people that they might send them out of the land in haste, for they said, we be all dead men. They didn't know where this would end. And of course, what would be the next step? If God now took the firstborn, what could he do next? Well, the next thing to do would be to bring death to all the Egyptians. And so Pharaoh and the people said, we want you out of here because we're afraid what will come next. And the people took their dough before it was leavened, their kneed troughs being bound up in their clothes upon their shoulders. And the children of Israel did according to the word of Moses, and they borrowed of the Egyptians jewels of silver, jewels of gold, and raiment. This matter of borrowing is they're collecting back dues. And the Lord gave the people favor in the sight of the Egyptians so that they lent unto them. The literal back of borrowed is they ask. And here they lent, they gave unto them such things as they required, and they spoil the Egyptians. Actually, the Egyptians owed them so much that when they left, they spoiled them. Now, verse 37, and the children of Israel journeyed from Ramesses to Succoth, about 600,000 on foot that were men beside children. Now, you can see where Dr. Kyle got his figures on which he attempted to base the number that came out of the land of Egypt. Well, how many did come out of the land of Egypt? We're going to get to that when we get to the book of Numbers, actually. But it would seem that there came out of the land of Egypt well over 1 million people. There were 600,000 on foot that were men. This had nothing to do with the children or the women. And then here our attention is called to something else. Verse 38, and a mixed multitude went up also with them, and flocks and herds, even very much cattle. Now, this mixed multitude will be the trouble in the camp. Who were the mixed multitude? Well, let me stop for just a moment, because in the book of Numbers, in the 11th chapter, I'll go into a great deal of detail about them, because they were the troublemakers. Well, factually, they were half-breeds. An Egyptian had married a Jewish maiden, or a Hebrew had married an Egyptian maid. And then there was the offspring. And now the question comes to him. Long as they lived in the land of Egypt, there's no question, no decision to make. But now, what shall he do? Shall the half-breed, shall he go up with the children of Israel, or shall he stay? Well, many of them didn't know. Many of them didn't go up. And some thought they should go up. And then they wondered whether, when the going got hard and difficult, they wondered whether they hadn't made a mistake. And they were the first ones to complain. And by the way, they were not
Israelites in the

true sense of the word. That's been a big problem for Israel over there today, is a half-breed, a Gentile mother. Does that mean that the offspring are Israelites, are the citizens of Israel? It's always been a problem with them, and it's always caused them trouble. And by the way, we have that same thing in the church. We got people that join the church. They're not saved. They're just part of the mixed multitude. And always...

0: complaining and trouble comes from that crowd. I've never believed that a troublemaker in church is really a child of God. Now, I've been a pastor a long time, but let's understand what we mean by troublemakers. But we'll see that when we get to the 11th chapter of the book of Numbers, and that will be coming up. Now, we find here that the children of Israel now, they're leaving, they're taking off. Verse 39, and they baked unleavened cakes of the dough which they'd brought forth out of Egypt, for it was not leavened, because they were thrust out of Egypt and could not tarry, and neither had they prepared for themselves any victual. In other words, the children of Israel were not really prepared for the journey. Now the sojourning of the children of Israel who dwelt in Egypt was 430 years. It came to pass at the end of the 430 years, even the selfsame day, it came to pass that all the hosts of the Lord went out from the land of Egypt. It's a night to be much observed unto the Lord for bringing them out from the land of Egypt. This is that night of the Lord to be observed of all the children of Israel in their generations. And as we said before, this is the oldest observance, the Passover, of any religious holiday in the world today. And it goes back to the Exodus out of the land of Egypt. They're never to forget that until the king comes and the millennium is established, and then they'll forget it. We'll see that, of course, later. And we are told that only those that were Israelites were to eat the Passover. Now we're told, verse 47, all the congregation of Israel shall keep it. And when a stranger shall sojourn with you and will keep the Passover to the Lord, let all his males be circumcised, and then let him come near and keep it, and he shall be as one that is born in the land, for no uncircumcised person shall eat thereof. In other words, that would be an act of faith on the part of a Gentile to come up and under the covenant God made with Abraham. Now we are told in verse 49, one law shall be to him that is homeborn, and unto the stranger that sojourneth among you. Thus did all the children of Israel, as the Lord commanded Moses and Aaron, so did they. And it came to pass the selfsame day that the Lord did bring the children of Israel out of the land of Egypt by their armies. Now we're going to follow through here a section in which we're going to see them cross the Red Sea and then the experiences that these people had in the wilderness, which correspond the Christian experience today. This, my friend, is a rich section. We trust that you're going through the Bible with us. So until next time, may God bless you richly, my beloved.
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3: A risk of a thunderstorm continuing early this evening, then showers ending later, making way for cloudy skies. A gusty southeast wind shifting southwest and lightening up early this evening, a low of 7. Tuesday, mainly cloudy, wind gusting out of the northwest to 60 kilometers per hour, then becoming light later in the day, a high of 17. Tuesday night, partly cloudy and a low of 4. Periods of rain continuing Wednesday with a high of 16, then sunshine returning Thursday, a high of 18, making way for periods of rain once again on Friday with a high of 16. Plan your day with the hourly temperature forecast on Lowen Body Shop Local Weather on the Steinbach Online app. I'm Candace Dirksen.

Paul didn't write to teach the churches something new. He wrote to remind them of what they already knew. Before diving into deeper things, he made sure their foundation was firm. That's the conviction behind our new resource, What's So Good About Jesus? 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

0: says, "Therefore shall a man leave his father and his mother, and shall cleave unto his wife, and they shall be one flesh." The whole matter of divorce, separation, adultery, and common law marriage is totally contrary to the plain teaching of the Bible. And when people get married, they ought to realize that they are marrying for life until death do them part. Oh, yes, there are going to be problems. Oh, yes, there are going to be squabbles. Oh, yes, there are going to be misunderstandings. But that doesn't mean that there's to be separation and adultery and common law marriages. No, no, no. That's what marriage is all about. Those times of difficulties often are the greatest cement to bind the marriage together and to bring out the reality of love. Perhaps you are thinking, but did God not permit divorce during the time of the law of Moses? Yes, but only to those in Israel who were circumcised in the flesh but not in the heart. That which was permitted for the uncircumcised in heart in Israel should not serve as a rule for people who live today in the gospel age. Does Christ honor the original marriage principle of God as set forth in Genesis 2:24? Of course he does. And certainly he does not agree with the permissive law given under Moses. No, God doesn't say anything about divorces. God wants man and woman to live together until death do them part. Now that's the plan of God and the purpose of God in marriage. And if people would settle on that one point, then one marriage in every two would not end in divorce. And 65% of the second marriages would not end in divorce. There wouldn't be such things. Oh, how we need to get back to the basis of the Word of God, that marriage is for life. And if we agree on that, we can solve the problems and look after all of the different circumstances of married life, which is so wonderful. I trust the message will be an encouragement to every home today. 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Our United States address, the People's Gospel Hour, Box 55862, Boston, Massachusetts, 02205. 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
2: A risk of a thunderstorm continuing early this evening, then showers ending later, making way for cloudy skies. A gusty southeast wind shifting southwest and lightening up early this evening, a low of 7. Tuesday, mainly cloudy, wind gusting out of the northwest to 60 kilometers per hour, then becoming light later in the day, a high of 17. Tuesday night, partly cloudy and a low of 4. Periods of rain continuing Wednesday with a high of 16, then sunshine returning Thursday, a high of 18, making way for periods of rain once again on Friday with a high of 16. Plan your day with the hourly temperature forecast on Low & Body Shop Local Weather on the Steinbach Online app. I'm Candace Dirksen.
1: AM.

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Amen.

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1: Good evening, I'm Shannon Duick. A 40-year-old Steinbeck man is dead following a single vehicle collision near Panzi. Steinbeck RCMP and Hanover Fire Department responded to Road 21 North just before midnight on Saturday. Officers found a male lying on the road behind the vehicle, which was severely damaged, consistent with a rollover. The man was the lone occupant and was pronounced dead at the scene. Steinbeck RCMP continue to investigate. Steinbeck RCMP and community safety officers conducted a joint traffic enforcement operation on Main Street on Friday. With more, here's reporter Afton Berg.
2: Over 4 hours, officers issued 6 speeding tickets, laid 2 careless operation charges, and towed 2 vehicles. 2 serious offense notices were also issued, resulting in license suspensions. Police are reminding drivers to slow down and

0: Remember, they share the road with others, with the goal of getting everyone home safely. I'm Afton Berg.
1: The regular price of gasoline in Steinbach is at its highest mark since May. Patrick DeHaan with Gas Buddy says we're entering the time of year when prices historically start dropping.
2: Well, almost every year, gas prices start declining in September after the summer driving season as demand for gasoline slowly drops as temperatures cool off. We're also just less than 48 hours away from making the change over back to cheaper winter gasoline. And with it, usually gas prices moderate substantially.
1: The average price of regular gasoline in Steinbach today is 180.9 cents per liter. DeHaan says prices surged last week because of unrest in the Middle East, and he's not sure if they have peaked or not. And a candidate has been announced for the Kleefeld area seat in the Arm of Hanover. Wendell Martins is a full-time farmer, but has also spent about 22 years with the local fire department, volunteered his time on the Kleefeld Honey Festival committee, and also has served at the EMR program. Martins admits that his election campaign does not include a long list of priorities.
3: But I just kind of feel that being a business owner for 30 years, I can bring some of those expertise to the table just at the council meetings and help in that aspect.
1: Martin says if elected, he'll be an approachable counselor and looks forward to listening to the concerns of residents. You deserve to know what's happening in your community. Upgrade your home screen by downloading the Steinbach online app today.
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0: A risk of a thunderstorm continuing early this evening, then showers ending later, making way for cloudy skies. A gusty southeast wind shifting southwest and lightening up early this evening, a low of 7. Tuesday, mainly cloudy, wind gusting out of the northwest to 60 kilometers per hour, then becoming light later in the day, a high of 17. Tuesday night, partly cloudy and a low of 4. Periods of rain continuing Wednesday with a high of 16, then sunshine returning Thursday, a high of 18, making way for periods of rain once again on Friday with a high of 16. Plan your day with the hourly temperature forecast on Low and Body Shop Local Weather on the Steinbach Online app. I'm Candace Dirksen.
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6: Unleashing God's truth, one verse at a time. Here is John MacArthur with Grace to You.
7: You see, our Christian faith has sanctified every occupation. There isn't any difference between the secular and the sacred. There isn't any at all. The church should remember that Jesus was a preacher for 3 years, but a carpenter for at least 20. That sanctifies work. All of life is God's. All of it is for His glory.
8: Welcome to Grace to You with the Bible teaching of John MacArthur. I'm your host, Phil Johnson. This week, you'll probably spend more time on the job than at church, more hours at your work site than with your friends. In fact, in your lifetime, you may well spend more than 100,000 hours working. Well, since the Bible says you need to do everything to the glory of God, how can you make sure that your daily labor meets that requirement? John MacArthur is answering that question in his current study titled Wisdom for the Workplace. And today, John highlights the role that you and your church can play in motivating believers to faithful, diligent work. And with that lesson now, here is John MacArthur.
7: We're going to be looking at least initially at verses 6 through 15. A very, very interesting little section. In fact, quite unique in the New Testament, dealing with the subject of work. Work. In fact, I suppose I could title the message, Work,

people like you in all sorts of circumstances all across the globe, of pastors and lay leaders, parents with young children, senior saints, even men and women in prison. To partner with us in this far-reaching ministry, express your support when you contact us today. Our address is Grace to You, P.O. 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
4: The risk of a thunderstorm continuing early this evening, then showers ending later, making way for cloudy skies. A gusty southeast wind shifting southwest and lightening up early this evening, a low of 7. Tuesday, mainly cloudy, wind gusting out of the northwest to 60 kilometers per hour, then becoming light later in the day, a high of 17. Tuesday night, partly cloudy and a low of 4. Periods of rain continuing Wednesday with a high of 16, then sunshine returning Thursday, a high of 18, making way for periods of rain once again on Friday with a high of 16. Plan your day with the hourly temperature forecast on Low & Body Shop Local Weather on the Steinbach Online app. I'm Candace Dirksen.
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0: from David Alpert's debut EP, Late September. That was the song Something Borrowed on his Made in Manitoba debut.
1: Calling Winnipeg home, where he lives with his wife and family, we're welcoming him to our program for the first time ahead of his album release September 18th.
0: After the break, we'll continue the conversation with David as he explores the story behind the EP's title and goes in depth into a couple of the songs included on it.
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0: as he describes it. We expect David will be back on Made in Manitoba before too long.
1: Thank you for listening and listening again whenever you'd like at podcastville.ca. I'm Zach Drieger, and he's Chris Sumner. Good night.

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1: Good evening, I'm Shannon Duick. A fatal collision near Panzi has claimed the life of a 40-year-old man from Steinbeck. Steinbeck RCMP and Hanover Fire Department responded to Road 21 North around 11:40 Saturday night. Police say the vehicle was severely damaged, consistent with a rollover, and the man was found on the road behind it. He was the lone occupant and was pronounced dead at the scene. The investigation continues. RCMP are asking the public to help identify a male wanted for allegedly smashing a car windshield earlier this year in the arm of Springfield. On June 8th, Oakbank RCMP received a report of mischief to a motor vehicle that occurred in a gravel pit. Police say a male suspect allegedly approached two men, aged 15 and 22, and proceeded to smash the windshield of their vehicle using a baseball bat. The suspect's identity is unknown. His photo can be seen in the news story at SteinbeckOnline.com. Anyone with information should contact Oakbank RCMP. A spokesperson for GasBuddy says the sudden surge in gas prices late last week was the result of unrest in the Middle East. Patrick DeHaan says he's not sure how much higher prices could climb.
2: Well, unfortunately, there's no telling if we've peaked or not. These situations are active. It remains ongoing, and the U.S. and Iran continue to trade new attacks and escalations. So I don't know if this would last another day, month, or even a year at this point. For now, though, it looks like the situation is still very active.
1: The average price of regular gasoline jumped more than 15 cents per liter in Steinbeck on Friday. Today, the average price is 180.9 cents per liter, its highest mark since May. And while students were away during the summer months, Seine River School Division crews were busy working on school improvements. With more, here's reporter Judy Peters.
3: Superintendent Colin Campbell says a new life skills suite is being built at St. Norbert Collegiate for students with exceptional needs. He says the goal is to provide students with more opportunities to become independent and prepare for life after school. In Lorette, air conditioning was installed at Dawson Trail School, and Campbell expects this will make learning more comfortable during the heat waves. I'm Judy Peters.
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5: A risk of a thunderstorm continuing early this evening, then showers ending later, making way for cloudy skies. A gusty southeast wind shifting southwest and lightening up early this evening, a low of 7. Tuesday, mainly cloudy, wind gusting out of the northwest to 60 kilometers per hour, then becoming light later in the day, a high of 17. Tuesday night, partly cloudy and a low of 4. Periods of rain continuing Wednesday with a high of 16, then sunshine returning Thursday, a high of 18, making way for periods of rain once again on Friday with a high of 16. Plan your day with the hourly temperature forecast on Low and Body Shop Local Weather on the Steinbeck Online app. I'm Candace Dirksen.
6: Hi, I'm Dr. John Neufeld, and you're listening to Back to the Bible Canada's Bible Minute. 2 Timothy 2:15 says, "Do your best to present yourself to God as one approved, a worker who has no need to be ashamed, rightly handling the word of truth." 2 Timothy is Paul's letter to Timothy. He was sent to Ephesus, where he was to take leadership of a local church. False teachers were running rampant, and the structure of the church

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And we invite you, friends, to join with us in a few moments that we call the quiet time. This is Albert H. Salter speaking, our hymn singer, Joseph Barclay. We read in God's Word in the 29th Psalm, the 11th verse, "The Lord will give strength unto his people. The Lord will bless his people with peace." I'm sure that many folks are looking for peace in these days, and what a privilege it is to be able to share this message with you as you join with us. We open our broadcast today with a song of praise. Joe sings for us, "Praise Him, Praise Him." Joe?

we certainly have reason, don't we, to praise the one who is worthy of praise. We have a song that I'd like to have us share together with the pipe organ today that has a real message behind it. I will sing the wondrous story of the Christ who died for me, how he left his home in glory for the cross of Calvary. It was written actually by Francis Raleigh, who was a minister of a church in Massachusetts in the United States many years ago, and he wrote and he said, the church and community were experiencing a period of unusual interest in religious matters, and I was assisted by a remarkable young singer by the name of Peter Billhorn. One night after the close of the service, he said, why don't you write a hymn for me to set to music? And during the night, these verses came to me. The original poem began, Can't You Sing the Wondrous Story? But when the song was first published by Sankey in 1887, the phrase was changed to, I will sing the wondrous story. I also thought it was interesting, the gentleman who wrote the music, Mr. Billhorn, was born in Illinois in 1861, shortly after his father was killed in the Civil War, and he was converted at 20 under Dwight L. Moody's preaching. He acquired a musical training and he launched a career of evangelism, which was to make him world famous. I really think he was more famous for the

little pump organ that he invented. He felt the need of a portable organ for use in street meetings and jail services and similar gospel endeavors, and so he designed a small folding organ weighing only 16 pounds, and he started its manufacture in 1887. And the Billhorn organ is one that has won gold medals in many world expositions, and it's been used on battleships, in army camps, and rescue missions and hospitals, and out on the mission field. But at least as he wrote the music and as Mr. Raleigh wrote the words, we know that there is a tremendous message that should burn into our hearts. As the song also goes, I was lost, but Jesus found me, found the sheep that went astray, threw his loving arms around me, drew me back into his way. Yes, I'll sing the wondrous story of the Christ who died for me, sing it with the saints in glory, gathered by the crystal sea. Lorne Whitney plays this song for us on the pipe organ. Lorne?

Thank you, Lauren. And it's a wonderful message. It isn't just a story, but it's a message of Jesus and his love. How thankful we are that we have a living, risen Savior. And today, as we open the pages of God's Word, I think this will burn further into our hearts as we read today from the 28th chapter of the Gospel of Matthew. Trust that God will bless the reading of his Word to our hearts. In the end of the Sabbath, as it began to dawn toward the first day of the week, came Mary Magdalene and the other Mary to see the sepulchre. And behold, there was a great earthquake, for the angel of the Lord descended from heaven and came and rolled back the stone from the door and sat upon it. His countenance was like lightning, and his raiment white as snow. And for fear of him, the keepers did shake and became as dead men. And the angel answered and said unto the women, "Fear not, for I know that you seek Jesus, which was crucified. He is not here, for he is risen, as he said. Come, see the place where the Lord lay, and go quickly and tell his disciples that he is risen from the dead. And behold, he goeth before you into Galilee. There shall you see him. Lo, I have told you." And they departed quickly from the sepulchre with fear and great joy, and did run to bring his disciples word. And as they went to tell his disciples, behold, Jesus met them, saying, "All hail." And they came and they held him by the feet and worshipped him. And then said Jesus unto them, "Be not afraid. Go tell my brethren that they go into Galilee, and there shall they see me." Now when they were going, behold, some of the watch came into the city and showed unto the chief priests all the things that were done. And when they were assembled with the elders and had taken counsel, they gave large money unto the soldiers, saying, "Say you, his disciples came by night and stole him away while we slept. And if this come to the governor's ears, we will persuade him and secure you." And so they took the money, and they did as they were taught. And this saying is commonly reported among the Jews until this day. Then the 11 disciples went away into Galilee, into a mountain where Jesus had appointed them, and when they saw him, they worshipped him, but some doubted. And Jesus came and spoke

unto them, saying, All power is given unto me in heaven and in earth. Go you therefore and teach all nations, baptizing them in the name of the Father, and of the Son, and of the Holy Ghost, teaching them to observe all things whatsoever I have commanded you. And lo, I am with you always, even unto the end of the world. Amen. What a great blessing to realize that we have a risen and a living Savior. And surely this is the message we have, wonderful words of life.

Our Father in heaven, how we thank thee that we have such a living message of a living Savior. How we thank thee, dear Father, in this world of turmoil and confusion, that we have one who makes intercession for us day by day. We're so thankful that we can join together in this way just to share some of these old songs and to share the truth from thy word. Thy word is truth. We pray now thy blessing upon each one joining with us. We pray for those who have special needs and special problems, those who face trials and tribulations that we perhaps know not of, but thou knowest. And we thank thee that we can face the days ahead because we know we have a living Savior. We pray in Jesus' name with thanksgiving. Amen.

I'm sure that many can say amen to that great truth. As we close today, let us just meditate upon this portion as the Lord said, "All power is given unto me in heaven and in earth."

It's Tuesday, September 15th. We are already midway through the month, and the early morning show has arrived. And good morning to you. I'm Chris Sumner. After accumulating rainfall across pretty much all of southern Manitoba yesterday, a breezy start this morning. Let's have a look at the details. Let's start with a look at a couple of Steinbach Online rain watchers this morning. Steinbach in city just over half an inch, and Dominion City just less than half an inch at 12.3 millimeters yesterday. Cloudy and breezy today, wind northwest 30, gusting to 50, and a high of 16. Partly cloudy tonight, cool low of 4. Cloudy start Wednesday with rain beginning early in the afternoon, high 17. Rain continues Wednesday night, then sunshine Thursday, high 18. Clouds return Friday, high 19 degrees. 13 this morning in Steinbach, Richer and Kleefeld, Winnipeg and Sprague, 12. Wind from the west-northwest at 40, gusting to 54. And the relative humidity is 87%. For comprehensive weather details, including a radar map and hourly temperature forecast, visit the Low and Body Shop weather page on the Steinbach online app. And we will be keeping the weather chat going today on the morning show as we are joined by Tim Goodwin. He's the senior editor of the Old Farmer's Almanac, which has released its winter outlook, which, generally speaking, appears to line up with what other forecasters like Environment Canada and the Weather Network are saying. Listen for his prognostications after 6:30 and 8:30 this morning. Also, I had to do something yesterday in my house that I always cringe about a little bit because it truly signifies the seasons are changing. I'll tell you about that as well as a bit of a wardrobe malfunction that I seem to be having, and I have no idea why this is occurring to my shirts. I'll throw this situation at you after 6 o'clock. Over the next 10 minutes, music from Kathy Mattea, Alan Jackson, and Sarah Evans. This is Donnie Parento, These Days.

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1: Let's start with a look at a couple of Steinbeck Online rain watchers this morning. Steinbeck in city just over half an inch, and Dominion City just less than half an inch at 12.3 millimeters yesterday. Cloudy and breezy today, wind northwest 30, gusting to 50, and a high of 16. Partly cloudy tonight, cool low of 4. Cloudy start Wednesday with rain beginning early in the afternoon, high 17. Rain continues Wednesday night, then sunshine Thursday, high 18. Clouds return Friday, high 19 degrees. 13 this morning in Steinbeck, Richer and Kleefeld, Winnipeg and Sprague, 12. Wind from the west-northwest at 40, gusting to 54, and the relative humidity is 87%. For comprehensive weather details, including a radar map and hourly temperature forecast, visit the Low and Body Shop weather page on the Steinbeck online app.

0: more in 10 minutes. Plus, I had to do something in my house yesterday that says the seasons are changing. What was it? Find out after 7 o'clock. Right now, it's time for today's headlines. It's 6 a.m.
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2: Good morning. I'm Addie Lowen. It's a windy and wet start to the day. We are expecting a high of 16 degrees with your week's worth of weather details coming up in just moments. So a local man was driving a cement truck early last Friday morning along Highway 52 when he was T-boned by a garbage truck. Brad Clausen says several strangers helped him exit the truck and their actions made a lasting impression.
3: When you have random concerned strangers that are just there right away that are trying to help you, it's really eye-opening and it's really a blessing. It's incredible to see.
2: Clausen suffered a few broken bones. He is doing okay and is thankful for the individuals that helped him. And a new teacher is bringing plenty of excitement to Kleefeld School this year. Reporter Judy Peters tells us more.
4: Chloe Schrader is teaching grade 4 after completing the education program at the University of Winnipeg and 4 practicums in different schools.
5: I was surprised by how much learning happened in practicums and stuff as opposed to in class. I mean, obviously we learned a lot in class as well, but there were just so many things that you learn in a practicum that you can't learn, like sitting in a lecture.
4: Schrader says she is most excited to watch her students grow, have fun, and enjoy school. I'm Judy Peters.
2: And a 28-year-old man from Rosa River First Nation is facing new charges following an incident in the community this past Saturday morning. Reporter Darcy Wilkinson has the details.
6: Manitoba First Nations police say officers went to a home shortly after 9:30 a.m. to arrest the man on an outstanding warrant. Police say he resisted arrest and officers eventually used OC spray and a taser before securing him. Aries Ryan Roberts has been remanded into custody on charges including resisting arrest and 2 counts of disobeying a court order. I'm Darcy Wilkinson.
2: And Clearview Co-op's annual Fuel Good Day is raising money for Southeast Cancer Support Services today, with proceeds from fuel, food, coffee, and car washes going to the organization. Cindy Rempel-Patrick says the money will support its transportation program.
7: We provide a volunteer driver to pick them up and take them to their treatment if that's what they need. Or if they have their own drivers, some people have friends and relatives that can drive, we help to subsidize the gas and the parking costs.
2: The fundraiser is taking place today at 14 Clearview Co-op locations across southeastern Manitoba. Whether you're driving, working, or relaxing, the Steinbeck Online app makes it easy to listen live and keep up with the local news that matters most.
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2: Today, we're expecting a cloudy sky with windy conditions gusting to 50 kilometers an hour, high of 16 degrees. Tonight, partly cloudy, low of plus 4. Tomorrow, clouds bringing rain for the afternoon, high of 17. Thursday, sunny and 18. Friday, clouds return with a high of 19 degrees. We've got a cloudy sky across southeastern Manitoba. In Kleefeld, Richards, St. Pierre, it's 13. Niverville, Winnipeg, Grunthal, Vida, Sprague, it's 12. And in Steinbeck, wind is from the west-northwest at 40 kilometers an hour, gusting to 54, humidity at 87%, and it is 13. For the latest local weather updates, visit the Lowen Body Shop weather page on Steinbeck Online. 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
1: Hey everybody, Linda Randall here. Super excited about coming back to Winnipeg, Manitoba, Friday, September the 18th. I'm going to bring some friends with me, and you don't want to miss it. It's going to be an incredible evening of worship and praise and thanksgiving. I've got Chris Blue coming, one of the Gaither homecoming artists, and Laura Bertan of Romania's Got Talent. You're not going to want to miss it. It's going to be at the Calvary Temple Church in Winnipeg, Manitoba, and we cannot wait to see you there. For tickets, go to lindarandall.com.

0: make much of, but since ripping knees in my pants when I was a little kid, I haven't had such a time with tears in my clothes. Music coming up in 10 minutes from Jack Johnson, Steve Bell, and Jody King.
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0: Wednesday. Sunny sky, high of 21 degrees. We've got a clear sky across southeastern Manitoba. In Niverville, Winnipeg, it's 8. Grunthal, Vida, Sprague, Clefelt, Richards, St. Pierre, 7. And in Steinbach, wind is from the southeast at 8 kilometers an hour. Humidity at 77%, and it is 7. Get all your weather details on the Lowen Body Shop local weather page on Steinbach Online. I'm Addie Lowen.
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6: The Prairie Provinces are well represented at this week's Canada Investment Summit, a gathering of global investors. Manitoba is showcasing major agricultural investment opportunities, including a significant greenhouse expansion, a soybean crushing facility, and sustainable aviation fuel. Premier Scott Moe is using the summit to promote investment opportunities in Saskatchewan's agriculture, energy, critical minerals, and defense sectors. The province's portfolio of more than 60 large-scale projects is valued at over $62 billion, and Premier Danielle Smith, Tara Sawyer, and the Alberta delegation have taken a deal book of 34 proposed projects to the summit. Alberta says it is specifically pitching opportunities in agriculture and agri-food, value-added food processing, and other areas. For Golden West, I'm Glendalee Allen Vossler.
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7: Things at the LaBroquerie Skating Club are starting to pick up, and Maddie DeSourcy details some of the programs and ages that they offer programs for.
8: Yeah, so we have our Can Skate program, which is Kids Skating Can Skate. So the ages range from 3 years old to about 12 years old. So that program is pretty much just like a learning to skate, the basics. It leads into figure skating, hockey, ringette, or just recreational skating. So that's pretty much like for anyone like that. Let's say you really want your kids to learn to skate. I think it's the best program to start them in. And then we have intro to star. So that's the finishing levels of Can Skate. And then we also offer Star Skate, which would be start at like the higher levels.
7: DeSourcy adds there's also adult programs to learn to skate, and you can get details by checking them out on social media. In Major League Baseball, in a year where the Blue Jays find new and exciting ways to break your heart, they did it again on Monday night, losing to Detroit 6-5. Miraculously, the Jays are still just one game out of the AL East wildcard picture. And in the NFL, Monday nighter, Kansas City beat up on Denver 31-10. For your scores, stories, and all things sports, check out the Falls Front Golf Simulator sports page on SteinbachOnline.com. I'm Dave Anthony.
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I'm Chris Sumner. It's Tuesday, September 15th, and the Old Farmer's Almanac has been around for well over 200 years, and for essentially as long as it's been, it has been prognosticating the weather, including annual seasonal outlooks. Well, Tim Goodwin is

0: the senior editor of the publication these days. He's our special guest on today's morning show to talk about the winter outlook the Old Farmer's Almanac has released. We'll start the conversation with Tim in 10 minutes right now, 6:30.
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2: Good morning, I'm Addie Lowen. Today we're expecting clouds, winds to pick up, gusting to 50 kilometers an hour at times, high of 16 degrees. More weather details are coming up in just moments. And though it hardly feels like it these days, southern Manitobans still have a week to enjoy summer, as the autumnal equinox, or the official start of fall, is next week, Tuesday. Collected rainfall amounts yesterday revealed that nearly 1 inch of rain fell in some regions across southeastern Manitoba. Steinbach and Iberville received just over half an inch of rain, with Stead, Manitoba, Lac-Da-Bonnie, and Dugald receiving 23 to 25 millimeters of rain. Find more rainfall amounts on Iberville Online and on Steinbach Online. And a local man is feeling blessed following a collision late last week. Brad Clausen says 5 men pulled him out of his cement truck after he was T-boned by a garbage truck along Highway 52.
3: They probably saved my life, and just having those presences there was enough peace that I felt like I was in good hands right away.
2: Clausen is thanking those individuals for helping him, staying with him, and making sure he was settled until the ambulance arrived. And a new teacher is bringing plenty of excitement to Kleefeld School this year. Chloe Schrader is teaching grade 4 after completing the education program at the University of Winnipeg and 4 practicums in different schools.
4: I was surprised by how much learning happened in practicums and stuff as opposed to in class. I mean, obviously we learned a lot in class as well, but there were just so many things that you learn in a practicum that you can't learn, like sitting in a lecture.
2: Schrader says she is most excited to watch her students grow, have fun, and enjoy school. And Clearview Co-op's annual Fuel Good Day is raising money for Southeast Cancer Support Services today, with proceeds from fuel, food, coffee, and car washes going to the organization. With more, here's reporter Afton Berg.
5: Cindy Rempel-Patrick says the money will support its transportation program.
6: We provide a volunteer driver to pick them up and take them to their treatment if that's what they need. Or if they have their own drivers, some people have friends and relatives that can drive, we help to subsidize the gas and the parking costs.
5: The fundraiser is taking place today at 14 Clearview Co-op locations across southeastern Manitoba. I'm Afton Berg.
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2: Today, we're expecting a cloudy sky with windy conditions gusting to 50 kilometers an hour, high of 16 degrees. Tonight, partly cloudy, low of plus 4. Tomorrow, clouds bringing rain for the afternoon, high of 17. Thursday, sunny and 18. Friday, clouds return with a high of 19 degrees. We've got a cloudy sky across southeastern Manitoba. In Kleefeld, Richard, St. Pierre, it's 13. Niverville, Winnipeg, Grunthal, Vida, Sprague, it's 12. And in Steinbach, wind is from the west-northwest at 40 kilometers an hour, gusting to 54, humidity at 87%, and it is 13. For the latest local weather updates, visit the Low and Body Shop weather page on Steinbach Online. I'm Addie Lowen.

0: Jolie and I'm in love with the radio on Tuesday's morning show. Paul Overstreet, Love Never Sleeps, and Pass Me to Manitoba guests, the Waylon Jennies and Wildflowers. Breezy start to the day as we see northwesterly gusts up to 50 kilometers per hour this morning. Highs between 14 and 16 as a mainly cloudy day as expected. Could see some peaks of sunshine though at times. Well, the Old Farmer's Almanac is calling for a winter that is milder and drier than normal for southern Manitoba. Now, that falls in line with other forecasters like Environment Canada and the Weather Network, who are anticipating what's being referred to as a super El Nino this winter. Senior editor of the Old Farmer's Almanac, Tim Goodwin, is our guest today.
1: Overall, we're looking at above normal temperatures and below normal precipitation for your side of the Southern Prairies region, and near to below normal snowfall. 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
3: Today, we're expecting a cloudy sky with windy conditions gusting to 50 kilometers an hour, high of 16 degrees. Tonight, partly cloudy, low of plus 4. Tomorrow, clouds bringing rain for the afternoon, high of 17. Thursday, sunny and 18. Friday, clouds return with a high of 19 degrees. We've got a cloudy sky across southeastern Manitoba. In Cleefeld, Richard, St. Pierre, it's 13. Niverville, Winnipeg, Grunthal, Lida, Sprague, it's 12. And in Steinbach, wind is from the west-northwest at 40 kilometers an hour, gusting to 54, humidity at 87%, and it is 13. For the latest local weather updates, visit the Lowen Body Shop weather page on Steinbach Online. I'm Addie Lowen.
4: Hello, I'm Pastor Corey Hildebrand from the Emmanuel Mennonite Church. A moment of meditation from the Upper Room Devotional Guide. The Bible reading today is from Colossians 3, verse 23. Whatever you do, work at it with all your heart, as working for the Lord, not for human masters. Thought for the day. Today, I will enjoy my work as a gift from God.

It's Tuesday, September 15th, and my special good morning going out to all the co-op gas bar locations across southern Manitoba, all of them looking forward to serving

0: It's Tuesday, September 15th, and my special good morning going out to all the co-op gas bar locations across southern Manitoba. All of them looking forward to serving you today for the annual Fuel Good Day. By getting a little gas today at a participating location, co-op will donate a minimum of 5 cents per liter to a local nonprofit or charity. So whether it's local food banks, senior services of Turtle Mountain, Deloraine School, or Southeast Cancer Support Services, simply by filling up, you'll be helping fill up local groups' ability to do what they do best. Let's go to the newsroom. It's 7 o'clock.
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2: Good morning. I'm Addie Lowen. Today, we're expecting a cloudy sky, quite windy at times, a high of 16 degrees. And though it hardly feels like it these days, southern Manitobans still have a week to enjoy summer, as the autumnal equinox, or the official start of fall, is until next week, Tuesday. Now, collected rainfall amounts from yesterday revealed that nearly 1 inch of rain fell in some regions across southeastern Manitoba, while Steinbeck and Niverville received just over half an inch of rain. You can find more rainfall amounts in the story on Steinbeck Online and on NivervilleOnline.com. And a cement truck was T-boned Friday morning along Highway 52 west of Steinbeck. The driver, Brad Clausen, says the size and weight of the truck caused it to land heavily before sliding approximately 40 feet. Once becoming conscious, he says he was immediately concerned about fluid leaking from the engine.
3: I don't want this thing to blow up while I'm stuck inside of it. I turned the truck off and then I tried climbing out the passenger side. And as soon as I open up the passenger door on the second attempt, there's a guy standing there and he's holding the door open for me.
2: Despite a few broken bones, Clausen is okay and thanks the individuals that pulled him out of the truck. And a new teacher is bringing plenty of excitement to Kleefeld School this year. Reporter Judy Peters tells us more.
4: Chloe Schrader is teaching grade 4 after completing the education program at the University of Winnipeg and 4 practicums in different schools.
5: I was surprised by how much learning happened in practicums and stuff as opposed to in class. I mean, obviously we learned a lot in class as well, but there were just so many things that you learn in a practicum that you can't learn, like sitting in a lecture.
4: Schrader says she is most excited to watch her students grow, have fun, and enjoy school. I'm Judy Peters.
2: And Southeast Cancer Support Services says demand for its transportation program continues to grow. Cindy Rampel-Patrick says the organization went from 148 treatment-related trips in its first 9 months to 980 trips in its most recent fiscal year.
6: The need is there, and we can help out for those few months when they are on that journey. And, you know, co-op is just amazing because, well, they understand the price of gas, and they understand the challenges people have paying for. It's hard to fill up your car these days, and now they've stepped in and said, we're going to help you.
2: Today is Clearview Co-op Fuel Good Day, and they're raising money to help support Southeast Cancer Support Services. 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
2: Today, we're expecting a cloudy sky with windy conditions gusting to 50 kilometers an hour, high of 16 degrees. Tonight, partly cloudy, low of plus 4. Tomorrow, clouds bringing rain for the afternoon, high of 17. Thursday, sunny and 18. Friday, clouds return with a high of 19 degrees. We've got a cloudy sky across southeastern Manitoba. In Kleefeld, Richard, St. Pierre, it's 13. Niverville, Winnipeg, Grunthal, Vida, Sprague, it's 12. And in Steinbeck, wind is from the west-northwest at 40 kilometers an hour, gusting to 54, humidity at 87%, and it is 13. For the latest local weather updates, visit the Lowen Body Shop weather page on Steinbeck Online. I'm Addie Lowen.
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0: quite enough. I had to dig my slippers out of the closet for the first time since spring. It was a little cool walking around in sock feet on the luxury vinyl plank in my living room and kitchen. And with those two things yesterday, I suppose it's time to admit the seasons are changing officially. Fall arrives with the autumnal equinox 1 week from today, Tuesday, September 22nd at 7:04 p.m. Now, before then, we should see a bit of a warm-up late this week after a few days to come of cooler-than-average weather. The forecast and rain watchers are coming up.
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6: Today, we're expecting a cloudy sky with windy conditions gusting to 50 kilometers an hour, high of 16 degrees. Tonight, partly cloudy, low of plus 4. Tomorrow, clouds bringing rain for the afternoon, high of 17. Thursday, sunny and 18. Friday, clouds return with a high of 19 degrees. We've got a cloudy sky across southeastern Manitoba. In Cleefelt, Richer, St. Pierre, it's 13. Niverville, Winnipeg, Grunthal, Vida, Sprague, it's 12. And in Steinbach, wind is from the west-northwest at 40 kilometers an hour, gusting to 54, humidity at 87%, and it is 13. For the latest local weather updates, visit the Lowen Body Shop weather page on Steinbach Online. I'm Addie Lowen.

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3: 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It is Tuesday, September 15th, Hanover School Division Day 4, and Steinbeck Garbage and Recycling Day 4. That's for all the great residents living on the north side of Lowen Boulevard, including homes in the, Stonebridge Crossing, Georgetown, Clear Spring Greens, and Langill Farms. Time to get your bins and bags to the curb. Also, it's pickup day for residents in Cleefeld, Blumenort, and New Bothwell. All right, so we're expecting a mostly cloudy sky today, getting quite windy. And so if you've got a bunch of bags or you don't have bins, like many Hanover residents do, may want to tuck those bags up close to something else because it's going to be windy today. So today is also Co-op Fuel Good Day. So right across the province, a lot of celebrations happening at Co-op gas stations, including in the southeast. So Clearview Co-op has 14 locations, and each of those 14 locations will have special events happening today, where if you need to fill up with gas, 5 cents from every liter is going to be donated. $1 from every coffee or big cool is going to be donated. $2 from every extreme car wash is going to be donated. The charity this year, Southeast Cancer Support Services. In fact, in Mitchell, they're hosting a charity barbecue for supper tonight. Coming up later this morning, we're going to hear from Cindy Rempel-Patrick as she talks about what it means for Southeast Cancer Support Services to get those Co-op Feel Good Day donations.
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5: It's Tuesday, September 15th, and despite a bit of a heartbreaking loss last night, the Toronto Blue Jays still remain just one game back of the Cleveland Guardians for the final wild card spot in the American League. The Jays opened up a series last night against the Detroit Tigers, and with Louis Varland on the mound, who has been essentially unstoppable this season, he did give up a couple of hits and a run, and ultimately that led to the Tigers winning 6-5. Game two of that series is tonight, and Dave Anthony will have our full rundown of local sports as well as Jays, too, in about 10 minutes. Right now to the newsroom, it's 7:30.
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7: Good morning, I'm Addie Lowen. It's a windy and wet start to the day. We are expecting a high of 16 degrees with your week's worth of weather details coming up in just moments. So a local man was driving a cement truck early last Friday morning along Highway 52 when he was T-boned by a garbage truck. Brad Clausen says several strangers helped him exit the truck and their actions made a lasting impression.
8: When you have random concerned strangers that are just there right away that are trying to help you, it's really eye-opening and it's really a blessing. It's incredible to see.
7: Clausen suffered a few broken bones. He is doing okay and is thankful for the individuals that helped him. And a new teacher is bringing plenty of excitement to Cleveland School this year. Reporter Judy Peters tells us more.
9: Chloe Schrader is teaching grade 4 after completing the education program at the University of Winnipeg and 4 practicums in different schools.
10: I was surprised by how much learning happened in practicums and stuff as opposed to in class. I mean, obviously we learned a lot in class as well, but there were just so many things that you learn in a practicum that you can't learn, like sitting in a lecture.
9: Schrader says she is most excited to watch her students grow, have fun, and enjoy school. I'm Judy Peters.
7: And a 28-year-old man from Rosa River First Nation is facing new charges following an incident in the community this past Saturday morning. Reporter Darcy Wilkinson has the details.
11: Manitoba First Nations police say officers went to a home shortly after 9:30 a.m. to arrest the man on an outstanding warrant. Police say he resisted arrest and officers eventually used OC spray and a taser before securing him. Aries Ryan Roberts has been remanded into custody on charges including resisting arrest and 2 counts of disobeying a court order. I'm Darcy Wilkinson.
7: And Clearview Co-op's annual Fuel Good Day is raising money for Southeast Cancer Support Services today, with proceeds from fuel, food, coffee, and car washes going to the organization. Cindy Rempel-Patrick says the money will support its transportation program.
12: We provide a volunteer driver to pick them up and take them to their treatment if that's what they need. Or if they have their own drivers, some people have friends and relatives that can drive, we help to subsidize the gas and the parking costs.
7: The fundraiser is taking place today at 14 Clearview Co-op locations across southeastern Manitoba. Whether you're driving, working, or relaxing, the Steinbach Online app makes it easy to listen live and keep up with the local news that matters most.
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7: Today we're expecting a cloudy sky with windy conditions gusting to 50 kilometers an hour, high of 16 degrees. Tonight partly cloudy, low of plus 4. Tomorrow clouds bringing rain for the afternoon, high of 17. Thursday sunny and 18. Friday clouds return with a high of 19 degrees. We've got a partly sunny sky across southeastern Manitoba. In Niverville and Winnipeg, Grunthal, Vida, Sprague, Kleefeld, Richards, St. Pierre, it's 11 degrees. And in Steinbach, wind is from the west-northwest at 29 kilometers an hour, gusting to 51. Humidity at 85% and it is 11. For the latest local weather updates, visit the Low and Body Shop weather page on Steinbach Online. I'm Addie Lowen.
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2: The Prairie Provinces are well represented at this week's Canada Investment Summit, a gathering of global investors. Manitoba is showcasing major agricultural investment opportunities, including a significant greenhouse expansion, a soybean crushing facility, and sustainable aviation fuel. Premier Scott Moe is using the summit to promote investment opportunities in Saskatchewan's agriculture, energy, critical minerals, and defense sectors. The province's portfolio of more than 60 large-scale projects is valued at over $62 billion, and Premier Danielle Smith, Tara Sawyer, and the Alberta delegation have taken a deal book of 34 proposed projects to the summit. Alberta says it is specifically pitching opportunities in agriculture and agri-food, value-added food processing, and other areas. For Golden West, I'm Glendalee Allen Vossler.
3: 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That's the Manitoba way. A message from MGEU.
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4: 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And we'll also check in with Major League Baseball and the NFL Monday Nighter. 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
4: Things at the La Broquerie Skating Club are starting to pick up, and Maddie DeSourcy details some of the programs and ages that they offer programs for.
9: Yeah, so we have our Can Skate program, which is Kids Skate and Can Skate. So the ages range from 3 years old to about 12 years old. So that program is pretty much just like a learning to skate, the basics. It leads into figure skating, hockey, ringette, or just recreational skating. So that's pretty much like for anyone like that. Let's say you really want your kids to learn to skate. I think it's the best program to start them in. And then we have intro to star. So that's the finishing levels of Can Skate. And then we also offer Star Skate, which would be started like the higher levels.
4: DeSourcy adds there's also adult programs to learn to skate, and you can get details by checking them out on social media. In Major League Baseball, in a year where the Blue Jays find new and exciting ways to break your heart, they did it again on Monday night, losing to Detroit 6-5. Miraculously, the Jays are still just one game out of the AL East wildcard picture. And in the NFL, Monday nighter, Kansas City beat up on Denver 31-10. For your scores, stories, and all things sports, check out the Falls Front Golf Simulator sports page on SteinbeckOnline.com. I'm Dave Anthony.
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1: Good morning. You're listening to AM 1250 Radio. I'm Addie Lowen. Partly sunny sky this morning. Loving it. Windy, though, with gusts to 54 kilometers.

0: Southeast Cancer Support. And that's in all the locations across, there's 14 locations in the area. And so we are so excited. We will have volunteers in our nice little golf shirts with our little logo. We are going to put up balloons at every station. We're going to have our volunteers there. They're going to be greeting people. They're going to be handing out little handouts if you want information and just thanking everybody for the support.
1: I love that. And that lilac, it stands out. It's a light color, but it stands out. And what a great organization, too. So when the funds start coming in and after you've got the check, where's the money going to?
0: So the money's going to our transportation program because that's our biggest, most significant program that we run. And then we find that's the biggest need of all the programs we run. There are people who, some when they get that C word, it just like they hit a brick wall, they have to quit work, their income goes down, sometimes their spouse has to quit work, and there's a lot of things to juggle to for you to now to concentrate on your treatment journey. And we make it, we take that, we relieve that stress. For people who have financial barriers and challenges, we provide a volunteer driver to pick them up and take them to their treatment if that's what they need. Or if they have their own drivers, some people have friends and relatives that can drive, we help to subsidize the gas and the parking costs.
1: Wow, that's amazing. And how many years old is Southeast Cancer Support?
0: So now? We are 2 years old. And but we are growing. Like I was giving statistics the other day, the first year we were in operations was just, which was about 9 months, we had 148 trips, and this last fiscal year we had 980 trips. So it is just growing and growing. People from all across the Southeast, there's just so many needs for people to get from, you know, Piney to Steinbach for their treatment, or from Kleefeld to Winnipeg. It's just really, the need is there, and we can help out for those few months when they are on that journey. And, you know, co-op is just amazing because, well, they understand the price of gas and they understand the challenges people have paying for, you know, it's hard to fill up your car these days. And now they've stepped in and said, we're going to help you. We're going to help you with this program. And so we're just so excited.
1: And now just take a moment or a couple of seconds to say thank you to the ones who are going to be making donations, whether buying a hot dog and a drink or buying gas. What would you say to those folks that are going to be donating today?
0: Oh, yes. Thanks. I'm glad you mentioned the hot dog because they're also hosting a lunch or a supper at Mitchell. So everybody, today, supper is on, like, on you, but your moms don't have to cook. It's a hot dog, a bag of chips, a cookie, and a drink for $5. And all of those proceeds go to Southeast Cancer Support. 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Everyone knows the challenge right now for us is the high gas prices. And we can only afford as much money as we raise, is that is how many clients we can help. We are not government funded. We receive no other funding. Every dollar that people donate to us goes right back to the cancer patients of Southeast Manitoba directly.
1: Awesome. Thank you so much, Cindy, for everything you're doing. 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

0: That's Ashley Campbell and home again on the morning show. Tuesdays, September 15th, a breezy, cool, and somewhat cloudy start to the day across much of southern Manitoba, looking at highs between 14 and 16. And if you are looking for those rain watchers, you can check them out on our website and app. Good morning there, Eva.
1: Hey, good morning, Chris.
0: So you and I both are like into fall mode now. You turned on your furnace.
1: Sure did.
0: I turned mine on yesterday.
1: Yeah. Then the space heater.
0: The space heater I heard about this morning. I had to dig my slippers out of the closet yesterday.
1: Yeah. I think mine have to be replaced.
0: Yeah, really?
1: Yeah, they're just all worn out. They can't last another season.
0: Get them now, right before the demand is
1: exactly.
0: in, right? Well, it's time for a little bit of Did You Know? Absolutely random today, Eva. So there's no theme at all. We're just going to throw

0: some questions at you and see how you do here. Number one, the telephone country code. So again, for international calling, there's always that number you have to put ahead of it, right? So whether it's Paraguay or Brazil or Mexico. So the telephone country code 82 would connect you to what country? South Korea, Malaysia, or Japan?
1: I don't know. I was going to say it would connect me to a telemarketer, but...
0: Who knows, maybe.
1: 82. If I see 82 coming up, I'm not answering that call.
0: Yeah.
1: So Paraguay.
0: South Korea, Malaysia, South Korea. Or Japan. Which one would get, if you typed in 82 and then the number, where are you going?
1: I'm going to go with Japan.
0: Why not, right?
1: Yeah.
0: Well, it's South Korea.
1: Right. Oh.
0: You may not have a lot of friends there,
1: no,
0: but if you do, 82 is how you would start. Now, the Canadian International Auto Show is held annually in February. It's a 10-day event. Mm-hmm. And this past February, it set an attendance record. Okay. Nearly 375,000 people went through the turnstiles.
1: Yeah.
0: Where is the Canadian International Auto Show located? Ooh. Does it take place at the Metro Toronto Convention Center, inside the Big O in Montreal, or inside BC Place in Vancouver? Which of those three? Now, one of those you can immediately toss out. I'm not going to tell you which one.
1: No. No, what was the middle one again?
0: The Big O in Montreal.
1: I feel like that's a no.
0: Yeah, that's a no because it's condemned.
1: Okay.
0: You can't go in there right
1: now.
0: So
1: no one's going.
0: So you're
1: there.
0: Either going to be in Toronto or Vancouver. What do you think?
1: I think Toronto.
0: You're right, Metro Toronto Convention Center.
1: Yeah.
0: Next one coming up in February 2027. And a last one talking about pretty things, Eva.
1: What is
0: filigree? In the world of jewelry making, is it ornamental work in silver or gold thread? Is it diamond grinding or the technical term for sizing a ring?
1: It's number one.
0: It is. Yeah. Filigree is ornamental work in silver or gold thread. Now, of course, it wouldn't just be for jewelry. It could be filigree around the room. Of course, there are very ornate rooms in royalty homes that have filigree around.
1: Oh, yeah. So grand.
0: Not in my home or on my finger, but it is an option. So now we know as we head toward eight.
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3: I'm Addie Lowe and good morning. Thanks for listening to AM 1250 Radio. So we've got sunny patches this morning. We are still expecting the clouds to move in. It looks like that wind is gusting quite a bit at times to 51, 55 kilometers an hour. So I want to just give yourself a little bit of extra walk. Well, maybe not walking time. Maybe you're going to be walking with wind. I suppose it depends which direction you're going. Regardless, hope you have a safe morning. Now, last Friday morning was quite a different story.

0: There was a collision between a cement truck and a garbage truck along Highway 52 at the intersection of 216, the New Bothwell turnoff. And a friend of AM 1250, Courtney Rempel, had a chance to chat with the cement truck driver, Brad Clausen.
1: Okay, so tell us what happened that morning.
2: So I was taking out my first load of concrete to the area of New Bothwell there. I was actually about just under 4 miles away from my delivery site. And I was going to be passing by the 216 there. I was heading east on the 52. And there was a garbage truck. She was going to be turning west onto the 52 off of the 216. And, you know, those trucks being, you know, right-hand drive and all that, and early morning sun, he probably didn't see me. And

0: on my driver's side on the truck. And, you know, this being a pretty big truck, it was a pretty solid thump when it landed. And I slid for probably about 40 feet on the side of the truck. I must have blacked out during that time. When I came to, first thing that I did was I radioed to my boss, hey, I got in an accident. The truck is totaled. I tried opening up the passenger door because the driver's side was on the ground. The passenger door was up. That was the only way to get out. I tried opening it up to get out, but it was a little bit difficult. And I remember the truck was still running. When you're in a panic state like that, you're thinking, well, the truck is running, there's fluid leaking, I can see motor oil and all kinds of fluid leaking from the engine. I don't want this thing to blow up while I'm stuck inside of it.
1: Mm-hmm.
0: I turn the truck off, and then I try climbing out the passenger side. And as soon as I open up the passenger door on the second attempt, there's a guy standing there, and he's holding the door open for me. When I get on top of the truck to climb out, I must have gotten grabbed by probably five guys, and they helped drag me out of that truck. Right away, put me onto the shoulder of the highway there, and that's kind of where my memory ends till I was inside of the ambulance.
2: So that's the first part of the

0: Hey man, did you hear that? 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So cool. 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
2: It's September 15th, and did you know that this September marks the 15th anniversary of World Alzheimer's Month? This year's campaign centering on the benefits of early diagnosis. We will hear from Alzheimer's Society of Manitoba's CEO Aaron Crawford in about 10 minutes. Right now, it's 8 o'clock.
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4: Good morning, I'm Addie Lowen. Today we're expecting clouds, winds to pick up, gusting to 50 kilometers an hour at times, high of 16 degrees. More weather details are coming up in just moments. And though it hardly feels like it these days, southern Manitobans still have a week to enjoy summer, as the autumnal equinox, or the official start of fall, is next week Tuesday. Collected rainfall amounts yesterday revealed that nearly 1 inch of rain fell in some regions across southeastern Manitoba. Stanbeck and Iberville received just over half an inch of rain, with Stead, Manitoba, Lac-Tabani, and Dugald receiving 23 to 25 millimeters of rain. Find more rainfall amounts on Iberville Online and on Stanbeck Online. And a local man is feeling blessed following a collision late last week. Brad Clausen says 5 men pulled him out of his cement truck after he was T-boned by a garbage truck along Highway 52.
5: They probably saved my life, and just having those presences there was enough peace that I felt like I was in good hands right away.
4: Clausen is thanking those individuals for helping him, staying with him, and making sure he was settled until the ambulance arrived. And a new teacher is bringing plenty of excitement to Kleefeld School this year. Chloe Schrader is teaching grade 4 after completing the education program at the University of Winnipeg and 4 practicums in different schools.
6: I was surprised by how much learning happened in practicums and stuff as opposed to in class. I mean, obviously we learned a lot in class as well, but there were just so many things that you learn in a practicum that you can't learn, like sitting in a lecture.
4: Schrader says she is most excited to watch her students grow, have fun, and enjoy school. And Clearview Co-op's annual Fuel Good Day is raising money for Southeast Cancer Support Services today, with proceeds from fuel, food, coffee, and car washes going to the organization. With more, here's reporter Afton Berg.
7: Cindy Rempel-Patrick says the money will support its transportation program.
8: We provide a volunteer driver to pick them up and take them to their treatment if that's what they need. Or if they have their own drivers, some people have friends and relatives that can drive, we help to subsidize the gas and the parking costs.
7: The fundraiser is taking place today at 14 Clearview Co-op locations across southeastern Manitoba. I'm Afton Berg.
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4: Today, we're expecting a cloudy sky with windy conditions gusting to 50 kilometers an hour, high of 16 degrees. Tonight, partly cloudy, low of plus 4. Tomorrow, clouds bringing rain for the afternoon, high of 17. Thursday, sunny and 18. Friday, clouds

0: turn with a high of 19 degrees. We've got a partly sunny sky across southeastern Manitoba. In Niverville and Winnipeg, Grunthal, Vida, Sprague, Kleefeld, Richards, St. Pierre, it's 11 degrees. And in Steinbach, wind is from the west-northwest at 29 kilometers an hour, gusting to 51. Humidity at 85% and it is 11. For the latest local weather updates, visit the Lowen Body Shop weather page on Steinbach Online. I'm Addie Lowen.
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0: 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Alzheimer's Society of Manitoba CEO Aaron Crawford says when family and friends can better understand what dementia is, they can respond with kindness to changes in behavior.
1: 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They can't improve their behavior because it's the way that their brain has been impacted by a disease. So you can't change that part of it. Can help come back to approaching with kindness.
0: The Alzheimer's Society of Manitoba hosting its annual Care for You Family Conference in October the 17th in Winnipeg. And you can get more details by going to the Alzheimer's Society of Manitoba website, including how to register.
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That was New Beginnings by Patrick Murray. Good morning. I'm Eva Hyde. You know, I have this terrible habit when it comes to filling up the gas tank. I tend to put that off as long as I can. My husband's always reminding me that it's probably not the best idea, not great for the vehicle, definitely not great if you guess wrong and then find yourself stranded somewhere. But with prices at the pumps these days, it's just hard not to try and squeeze

0: every last kilometer out of that tank. So if it felt extra painful to fill up yesterday, that was not your imagination. Prices, they did take a major jump. The average in Steinbeck climbed to about $1.81 a liter. That is the highest it's been since May. Now, the good news is that prices, they typically start to come down around this time of year as the summer driving season winds down and the demand eases. So we'll see when that happens this year. You can find the full story on our website or on the Steinbeck online app.
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2: 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I'm going to bring some friends with me, and you don't want to miss it. 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I've got Chris Blue coming, one of the Gaither homecoming artists, and Laura Bertan of Romania's Got Talent. You're not going to want to miss it. It's going to be at the Calvary Temple Church in Winnipeg, Manitoba, and we cannot wait to see you there. For tickets, go to lindarandall.com.
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4: Today, we're expecting a cloudy sky with windy conditions gusting to 50 kilometers an hour, high of 16 degrees. Tonight, partly cloudy, low of plus 4. Tomorrow, clouds bringing rain for the afternoon, high of 17. Thursday, sunny and 18. Friday, clouds return with a high of 19 degrees. We've got a partly sunny sky across southeastern Manitoba. In Niverville and Winnipeg, Grunthal, Vida, Sprague, Cleefelt, Richard, St. Pierre, it's 11 degrees. And in Steinbeck, wind is from the west-northwest at 29 kilometers an hour, gusting to 51. Humidity at 85%, and it is 11. So last hour, we heard a conversation in front of AM 1250 Courtney Rempel had with cement truck driver Brad Clausen. Now, it kind of changed his Friday morning route. Brad shared that he was just a couple of miles from the destination where he was going to deliver some concrete last Friday morning. And as he was T-boned by a garbage truck, he attempted to climb out. And this is how the conversation continued.
5: I turned the truck off and then I tried climbing out to the passenger side. And as soon as I opened up the passenger door on the second attempt, there's a guy standing there and he's holding the door open for me. When I get on top of the truck to climb out, I must have gotten grabbed by probably five guys, and they helped drag me out of that truck. Radaways put me onto the shoulder of the highway there, and that's kind of where my memory ends till I was inside of the ambulance.
6: Well, you must have been in shock. I mean, this is not an everyday occurrence, and you sustained quite an impact. What was all going through your head when something like this happened?
5: Oh, man, it was mostly just pure panic, and I couldn't even get a hold of my thoughts. It was just a million miles a minute, and I don't even know what I was thinking in that time. It was just like, yeah. I basically just came to, and I was, you know, sitting on my driver door where the window's supposed to be. That's kind of where I came to, and I couldn't even recognize the inside of my cab. And
6: wow. What does that feel like when you're at an accident scene and all of a sudden there's strangers helping you out? Like, these weren't first responders. These were concerned people helping you out. And were you able to connect with any of them after?
5: I wasn't able to connect with anybody yet. But man, when you have random concerned strangers that are just there right away that are trying to help you, that's, it's really eye opening, and it's really a blessing. It's incredible to see.
6: What would you like to say to the people who were there for you that day?
5: Thank you so much for your help and the people who helped me, pulled me out of my truck and kind of get me all settled while the ambulance arrived. They probably saved my life, and

0: just having those presences there was enough peace that I felt like I was in good hands right away. And yeah, just a big thank you to all the people that helped me there.
1: Man, that is a great story. Random strangers helping each other. Thank you so much, Brad, for sharing your story. And of course, to the five gentlemen or whoever was there, along with fire department, emergency response, police, making sure that everyone was safe. 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
7: Things at the LaBrokerie Skating Club are starting to pick up, and Matty DeSourcy details some of the programs and ages that they offer programs for.
8: Yeah, so we have our Can Skate program, which is Kids Skating Can Skate. So the ages range from 3 years old to about 12 years old. So that program is pretty much just like a learning to skate, the basics. It leads into figure skating, hockey, ringette, or just recreational skating. So that's pretty much like for anyone like that. Let's say you really want your kids to learn to skate. I think it's the best program to start them in. And then we have intro to star. So that's the finishing levels of camp skate. And then we also offer star skate, which would be started like the higher levels.
7: DeSourcy adds there's also adult programs to learn to skate, and you can get details by checking them out on social media. In Major League Baseball, in a year where the Blue Jays find new and exciting ways to break your heart, they did it again on Monday night, losing to Detroit 6-5. Miraculously, the Jays are still just one game out of the AL East wildcard picture. And in the NFL, Monday nighter, Kansas City beat up on Denver 31-10. For your scores, stories, and all things sports, check out the False Front Golf Simulator sports page on SteinbeckOnline.com. I'm Dave Anthony.
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0: Today, we're expecting a cloudy sky with windy conditions gusting to 50 kilometers an hour, high of 16 degrees. Tonight, partly cloudy, low of plus 4. Tomorrow, clouds bringing rain for the afternoon, high of 17. Thursday, sunny and 18. Friday, clouds return with a high of 19 degrees. We've got a cloudy sky across southeastern Manitoba. In Kleefeld, Richards, St. Pierre, it's 13. Niverville, Winnipeg, Grunthal, Vida, Sprague, it's 12. And in Steinbach, wind is from the west-northwest at 40 kilometers an hour, gusting to 54, humidity at 87%, and it is 13. For the latest local weather updates, visit the Lowen Body Shop weather page on Steinbach Online. I'm Addie Lowen.
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0: 10-15 in Halifax, 16 in Charlottetown and St. John's. In Canada's north, 0 in Whitehorse, plus 2 in Yellowknife, partly cloudy and 5 in Iqaluit. That's a look at temperatures across Canada. Your work week forecast coming up.
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5: Today, we're expecting a cloudy sky with windy conditions gusting to 50 kilometers an hour, high of 16 degrees. Tonight, partly cloudy, low of plus 4. Tomorrow, clouds bringing rain for the afternoon, high of 17. Thursday, sunny and 18. Friday, clouds return with a high of 19 degrees. We've got a cloudy sky across southeastern Manitoba. In Kleefeld, Richer, St. Pierre, it's 13. Niverville, Winnipeg, Grunthal, Vida, Sprague, it's 12. And in Steinbach, wind is from the west-northwest at 40 kilometers an hour, gusting to 54, humidity at 87%, and it is 13. For the latest local weather updates, visit the Lowen Body Shop weather page on Steinbach Online. I'm Addie Lowen.
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0: Let's open up that anniversary album for Tuesday, September 15th. Happy anniversary this morning to Brett and Nicole Fordyce, as well as Jim and Linda McDonald. A special song for them and you from Bruce Reimer and the Whitestone Band, The Promise of Love.

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2: 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When he comes home, he calls together his friends and neighbors, saying to them, "Rejoice with me, for I found my sheep which was lost. 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
0: Now, your Steinbeck Online News.
4: Good morning. I'm Addie Lowen. It's a windy and wet start to the day. We are expecting a high of 16 degrees, with your week's worth of weather details coming up in just moments. And the Lac-Da-Bonny Ice Fishing Derby has been hit by a major setback, with more than $20,000 in prizes stolen recently. The committee says its prize trailer was locked and secured when someone broke in. The stolen prizes include Rapala and other fishing knives, Bushnell binoculars, fishing rods and reels, tackle, ice shelters, a Jiffy gas auger and StrikeMaster electric auger, trail cameras, tackle bags, ice cleats and clothing are among the long list of items stolen. If anyone has information, please contact Lac-Da-Bonny RCMP or Crime Stoppers. A local man was driving a cement truck early last Friday morning along Highway 52 when he was T-boned by a garbage truck. Brad Clausen says several strangers helped him exit the truck and their actions made a lasting impression.
5: When you have random concerned strangers that are just there right away that are trying to help you, it's really eye-opening and it's really a blessing. It's incredible to see.
4: Clausen suffered a few broken bones. He is doing okay and is thankful for the individuals that helped him. And a new teacher is bringing plenty of excitement to Kleefeld School this year. Reporter Judy Peters tells us more.
6: Chloe Schrader is teaching grade 4 after completing the education program at the University of Winnipeg and 4 practicums in different schools.
7: I was surprised by how much learning happened in practicums and stuff, as opposed to in class. I mean, obviously we learned a lot in class as well, but there were just so many things that you learn in a practicum that you can't learn, like sitting in a lecture.
6: Schrader says she is most excited to watch her students grow, have fun, and enjoy school. I'm Judy Peters.
4: And Clearview Co-op's annual Fuel Good Day is raising money for Southeast Cancer Support Services today, with proceeds from fuel, food, coffee, and car washes going to the organization. Cindy Rempel-Patrick says the money will support its transportation program.
8: We provide a volunteer driver to pick them up and take them to their treatment if that's what they need. Or if they have their own drivers, some people have friends and relatives that can drive, we help to subsidize the gas and the parking costs.
4: The fundraiser is taking place today at 14 Clearview Co-op locations across southeastern Manitoba. Whether you're driving, working, or relaxing, the Steinbeck Online app makes it easy to listen live and keep up with the local news that matters most.
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3: Today, we're expecting a cloudy sky with windy conditions gusting to 50 kilometers an hour, high of 16 degrees. Tonight, partly cloudy, low of plus 4. Tomorrow, clouds bringing rain for the afternoon, high of 17. Thursday, sunny and 18. Friday, clouds return with a high of 19 degrees. We've got a partly sunny sky across southeastern Manitoba. In Niverville and Winnipeg, Grunthal, Vida, Sprague, it's plus 12. Clefelt, Richer, St. Pierre, 11. And in Steinbach, wind is from the west at 27 kilometers an hour, humidity at 84%, and it is 11. For the latest local weather updates, visit the Lowen Body Shop weather page on Steinbach Online. I'm Addie Lowen.
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4: Today, we're expecting a cloudy sky with windy conditions gusting to 50 kilometers an hour, high of 16 degrees. Tonight, partly cloudy, low of plus 4. Tomorrow, clouds bringing rain for the afternoon, high of 17. Thursday, sunny and 18. Friday, clouds return with a high of 19 degrees. We've got a partly sunny sky across southeastern Manitoba. In Niverville and Winnipeg, Grunthal, Vida, Sprague, it's plus 12. Clefelt, Richer, St. Pierre, 11. And in Steinbach, wind is from the west at 27 kilometers an hour, humidity at 84%, and it is 11. For the latest local weather updates, visit the Lowen Body Shop weather page on Steinbach Online. I'm Addie Lowen.

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5: Hi, this is Ben Lowell, and welcome to Back to the Bible Canada with Dr. John Neufeld. We're continuing our series today, The End of the Beginning, with a message titled, A Burning Heart. So let's turn in our Bibles to Luke 24, 28 to 35, as we join Dr. Neufeld now.
6: Once had a mentor who loved to say that, you know, we never know when we're going to round a bend or turn a corner and everything that we thought was permanent and normal suddenly gone. He meant it especially when we deal with disease or sudden failure in a treasured relationship or in the case of death. I mean, those difficult moments that all of us will experience, things that will change us, and it's often unpleasant, but still, he said there was an importance to clinging to our Lord in those moments and deepening our intimacy with Him. But as I think about it, there are also moments that when we round a bend and things are forever altered, but they're altered in a way of surprising joy, of things turning out far better and richer than we had ever thought possible. I know, of course, that will happen when we cross the Jordan. I mean, when we cross from this world of the dying into the eternal kingdom of our Lord. We will, I think, just blink and stare, then smile, then clap our hands and raise our voices in a shout. For the sight that now is far greater than our wildest and most hope-filled imagination could ever contemplate will then be before us. What a great day. Yeah, for the believer, this is the joy that is set before us. But we also know that in the biblical story, the one about the resurrection of Jesus, that the future kingdom has in some fashion broken out among us even now. And we're going to see as we read our passage today how that happened to the two Emmaus disciples of Jesus. They went from a stunning sense that all that they had hoped for had collapsed to that moment when they realized that the crucified one is alive. They had rounded a corner and the world as they knew it was never the same again. You know, in a very real way, every conversion, when someone who is lost in sin encounters Jesus and is born again, sins are forgiven. They're reconciled to the Father. They've received the gift of the Holy Spirit. They are given intimacy with God, and they have the sure knowledge that the promises God made to them are eternal, that they are never dying souls, and that every relationship they have is now transformed. That moment, you know, they've really rounded a corner. And one can truly say the old has passed away and the new has come. That is what happens at every conversion. It also is, in some fashion, renewed when we are revived. You know, someone's been sliding in their faith and careless sins are not being addressed and prayer has become listless and evangelism is no longer a priority. I could go on and on. And then there's a revival and they repent. There's a fresh filling of the Holy Spirit and there's a new explosion of joy and purpose and a renewed interest in Scripture as if they just can't get enough of it. And they've rounded a corner and they couldn't have imagined how good it was going to be. Now, I use all those examples to help us understand the moment when the two disciples in our passage suddenly realize that they're

0: 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I'll tell you more in 15 minutes, right now, 10 o'clock.
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2: Good morning, I'm Addie Lowen. Today we're expecting clouds, winds to pick up, gusting to 50 kilometers an hour at times, high of 16 degrees. More weather details are coming up in just moments. And though it hardly feels like it these days, southern Manitobans still have a week to enjoy summer, as the autumnal equinox, or the official start of fall, is next week Tuesday. Collected rainfall amounts yesterday revealed that nearly 1 inch of rain fell in some regions across southeastern Manitoba. Steinbach and Iberville received just over half an inch of rain, with Stead, Manitoba, Lac Da Bonnie, and Dugald receiving 23 to 25 millimeters of rain. Find more rainfall amounts on Iberville Online and on Steinbach Online. And a local man is feeling blessed following a collision late last week. Brad Clausen says five men pulled him out of his cement truck after he was T-boned by a garbage truck along Highway 52.
3: They probably saved my life, and just having those presences there was enough peace that I felt like I was in good hands right away.
2: Clausen is thanking those individuals for helping him, staying with him, and making sure he was settled until the ambulance arrived. And a new teacher is bringing plenty of excitement to Kleefeld School this year. Chloe Schrader is teaching grade 4 after completing the education program at the University of Winnipeg and 4 practicums in different schools.
4: I was surprised by how much learning happened in practicums and stuff as opposed to in class. I mean, obviously we learned a lot in class as well, but there were just so many things that you learn in a practicum that you can't learn, like sitting in a lecture.
2: Schrader says she is most excited to watch her students grow, have fun, and enjoy school. And Clearview Co-op's annual Fuel Good Day is raising money for Southeast Cancer Support Services today, with proceeds from fuel, food, coffee, and car washes going to the organization. With more, here's reporter Afton Berg.
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5: The fundraiser is taking place today at 14 Clearview Co-op locations across southeastern Manitoba. I'm Afton Berg.
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2: Today, we're expecting a cloudy sky with windy conditions gusting to 50 kilometers an hour, high of 16 degrees. Tonight, partly cloudy, low of plus 4. Tomorrow, clouds bringing rain for the afternoon, high of 17. Thursday, sunny and 18. Friday, clouds return with a high of 19 degrees. We've got a partly sunny sky across southeastern Manitoba. In Niverville and Winnipeg, Grunthal, Vida, Sprague, it's plus 12. Kleefeld, Richer, St. Pierre, 11. And in Steinbach, wind is from the west at 27 kilometers an hour, humidity at 84%, and it is 11. For the latest local weather updates, visit the Lowen Body Shop weather page on Steinbach Online. 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
10: Taking a look at the markets, canola, November, $821.10, down $190. January, $832.20, down $210. Spring wheat, Minneapolis, December, $7.32. Hard red winter wheat, December, $294. Wheat, December, $700.

0: I Feel Fine. It's the Beatles on AM 1250 radio. Annabelle Schwastek before that. Racing with the Sun, of which we will see sunshine this morning before cloud cover races in and gusty northwesterly winds continue. Highs of 16 today. Well, Clearview Co-op's annual Feel Good Day is today. It's raising money for Southeast Cancer Support Services, proceeds from fuel, food, coffee, and car washes, supporting the organization. And Cindy Rempel Patrick says the money will help with its transportation program.
1: We provide a volunteer driver to pick them up and take them to their treatment if that's what they need. 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
8: Today, we're expecting a cloudy sky with windy conditions gusting to 50 kilometers an hour, high of 16 degrees. Tonight, partly cloudy, low of plus 4. Tomorrow, clouds bringing rain for the afternoon, high of 17. Thursday, sunny and 18. Friday, clouds return with a high of 19 degrees. We've got a partly sunny sky across southeastern Manitoba. In Niverville and Winnipeg, Grunthal, Vida, Sprague, it's plus 12. Clefelt, Richer, St. Pierre, 11. And in Steinbach, wind is from the west at 27 kilometers an hour, humidity at 84%, and it is 11. For the latest local weather updates, visit the Lowen Body Shop weather page on Steinbach Online. I'm Addie Lowen.

0: Peter Rowland, Faith, Love, and Devotion. Before that, Past Made in Manitoba guest, the Jansen Boys, Only If You Knew. And as we get going here on a Tuesday morning together, I do have a problem to share with you. A wardrobe malfunction, if you will. I bought a new shirts earlier this year, like, say, early spring. Business casual button down, so I can look spiffy here in the studio. Now, I think they look pretty good on me, but I now have had two that have torn on just the left elbow. No other signs of wear and tear, just the left elbow. The shirts are well made, no quality issues to my eye. So is it I simply have a sharp left elbow? The latest tear came yesterday morning as I was spending time with you. My elbow felt cool. I put my hand over it, and sure enough, a finger popped into the hole. It just seems so bizarre to me. I suppose I have the option of looking all collegiate-like, getting those iron-on elbow patches, but I'm not sure that's the way I want to go. And I will admit, that would be my sewing skills. Haven't been practiced since home ec in like grade 9, many, many moons ago. Anyway, certainly not a problem to make much of, but since ripping these in my pants when I was just a little kid, I have not had such a time with tears. We'll take a look at the forecast for the rest of the work week in about 10 minutes.
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1: Today, we're expecting a cloudy sky with windy conditions gusting to 50 kilometers an hour, high of 16 degrees. Tonight, partly cloudy, low of plus 4. Tomorrow, clouds bringing rain for the afternoon, high of 17. Thursday, sunny and 18. Friday, clouds return with a high of 19 degrees. We've got a partly sunny sky across southeastern Manitoba. In Niverville and Winnipeg, Grunthal, Vida, Sprague, it's plus 12. Clefelt, Richer, St. Pierre, 11. And in Steinbach, wind is from the west at 27 kilometers an hour, humidity at 84%, and it is 11. For the latest local weather updates, visit the Lowen Body Shop weather page on Steinbach Online. I'm Addie Lowen.

0: That's BNL and Pinch Me on Tuesday morning. Canadian singer-songwriter Serena Ryder. Last night I had the strangest dream. Well, Tim Goodwin is the senior editor of the Old Farmer's Almanac. He was our special guest on the morning show today. We were talking about the winter outlook from the more than 200-year-old publication. I asked him to talk about the accuracy of the Old Farmer's Almanac outlooks.
1: Traditional year over year, we have an 80% claim of accuracy. Some years are better than others, and sometimes, you know, we're a little bit higher in one of the categories, precipitation or temperature. You know, last year we were, when it came to a representative city for each of the regions, we were correct in precipitation to 6 of the 7 regions. Temperature just didn't quite line up as much as we thought it was going to, so we were only correct in 4 of the 7. So we were a little below that 80%, accuracy. And when that happens, it forces us to kind of look at some of those factors that went into, the things that we didn't get right. We're constantly looking at kind of our methodology and what's happened in more recent times.
0: And by the way, Tim shared with us the Old Farmer's Almanac Winter Outlook, falling in line with places like Environment Canada and the Weather Network. The Old Farmer's Almanac also predicting a milder than average and drier than average winter for southern Manitoba, also leading into the idea of this super El Nino, which could impact weather patterns across North America this coming winter. Today's birthday book on the way.
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0: Birthday book time on Tuesday, September 15th. A very special happy 11th birthday this morning to Lexi Brown of Gnadenfeld. Love Papa Walt and Grandma Deb. Also birthday wishes today, Denise Albrecht, Heidi Martins, and Wayne Pringle. And to all of you celebrating, happy birthday.

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1: Today, we're expecting a cloudy sky with windy conditions gusting to 50 kilometers an hour, high of 16 degrees. Tonight, partly cloudy, low of plus 4. Tomorrow, clouds bringing rain for the afternoon, high of 17. Thursday, sunny and 18. Friday, clouds return with a high of 19 degrees. We've got a partly sunny sky across southeastern Manitoba. In Niverville and Winnipeg, it's 13. Grunthal, Vida, Sprague, Kleefeld, Richer, St. Pierre, 14 degrees. And in Steinbach, wind is from the west at 23 kilometers an hour, gusting to 36, humidity at 72%, and it is 14. For the latest local weather updates, visit the Lowen Body Shop weather page on Steinbach Online. I'm Addie Lowen.
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4: 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Super excited about coming back to Winnipeg, Manitoba, Friday, September the 18th. I'm going to bring some friends with me, and you don't want to miss it. It's going to be an incredible evening of worship and praise and Thanksgiving. I've got Chris Blue coming, one of the Gaither homecoming artists, and Laura Bertan of Romania's Got Talent. You're not going to want to miss it. 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

0: Amanda Marshall, Trust Me Baby, This Is Love. Jose James and Lean On Me started the hour. Sun this morning, cloud cover rolling in. Gusty northwesterly winds, highs around 16 degrees. And every Tuesday over the course of the summer, last one on the 29th of the month, Southeast Event Center hosting a farmer's market opening today at 4 p.m. Love to see you there. Fresh produce, baking, honey and beeswax products, candles, woodwork, crocheting, clothing, pet products, flowers, seeds, plants, and so much more. 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
5: Today, we're expecting a cloudy sky with windy conditions gusting to 50 kilometers an hour, high of 16 degrees. Tonight, partly cloudy, low of plus 4. Tomorrow, clouds bringing rain for the afternoon, high of 17. Thursday, sunny and 18. Friday, clouds return with a high of 19 degrees. We've got a partly sunny sky across southeastern Manitoba. In Niverville and Winnipeg, it's 13. Grunthal, Vida, Sprague, Kleefeld, Richer, St. Pierre, 14 degrees. And in Steinbeck, wind is from the west at 23 kilometers an hour, gusting to 36, humidity at 72%, and it is 14. For the latest local weather updates, visit the Low and Body Shop weather page on Steinbeck Online. I'm Addie Lowen.

0: 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Alzheimer's Society of Manitoba CEO Aaron Crawford.
1: 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It can be really helpful to always come back to this is actually a disease. The person can't do anything about it. They can't improve their behavior because it's the way that their brain has been impacted by a disease. 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
3: Today, we're expecting a cloudy sky with windy conditions gusting to 50 kilometers an hour, high of 16 degrees. Tonight, partly cloudy, low of plus 4. Tomorrow, clouds bringing rain for the afternoon, high of 17. Thursday, sunny and 18. Friday, clouds return with a high of 19 degrees. We've got a partly sunny sky across southeastern Manitoba. In Niverville and Winnipeg, it's 13. Grunthal, Vida, Sprague, Kleefeld, Richer, St. Pierre, 14 degrees. And in Steinbeck, wind is from the west at 23 kilometers an hour, gusting to 36, humidity at 72%, and it is 14. For the latest local weather updates, visit the Lowen Body Shop weather page on Steinbeck Online. I'm Addie Lowen. Blue eyes.

0: Jim Cuddy and Pull Me Through. Before that, Jason Greely and music from 98 Degrees. So how many of you had to turn on the furnace yesterday? I know I wasn't the only one. Eva Hyde mentioned she had succumbed to the seasonal decision and turned hers on. When I got home from the studio yesterday, I did the same. It was about 18 in the house, outside barely 12. So the chances the house would be warming up during the rain on Monday, basically zero. Now, I have a dual AC heat pump unit, so I guess I didn't officially turn the natural gas furnace on. But I definitely had the heat on, and you know what? That wasn't quite enough. I had to dig my slippers out of the closet for the first time since spring. It was a little cool walking around in sock feet on the luxury vinyl plank in my living room and kitchen. And with those two things yesterday, I suppose it's time to admit the seasons are changing. Officially, fall arrives with the autumnal equinox 1 week from today, Tuesday, September 22nd at 7:04 p.m. Now, before then, we should see a bit of a warm-up after a few days of cooler weather to come. We'll take a look at the forecast after these.
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6: Today, we're expecting a cloudy sky with windy conditions gusting to 50 kilometers an hour, high of 16 degrees. Tonight, partly cloudy, low of plus 4. Tomorrow, clouds bringing rain for the afternoon, high of 17. Thursday, sunny and 18. Friday, clouds return with a high of 19 degrees. We've got a partly sunny sky across southeastern Manitoba. In Niverville and Winnipeg, it's 13. Grunthal, Vida, Sprague, Kleefeld, Richards, St. Pierre, 14 degrees. And in Steinbach, wind is from the west at 23 kilometers an hour, gusting to 36, humidity at 72%, and it is 14. For the latest local weather updates, visit the Lowen Body Shop weather page on Steinbach Online. I'm Addie Lowen.
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1: This is the Manitoba Farm Journal with agricultural news and market information from across the province and country. 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It's 12 o'clock.
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2: Good afternoon, I'm Shannon Duick. In Steinbach, it is cloudy and 14 degrees. This afternoon, a mainly cloudy sky, windy and a high of 16. Lynn Barkman of Steinbach is seeking another term as a Hanover School Division trustee after 25 years around the board table. She says much has changed since she first became a school trustee.
3: But, you know, everything still centers around students.
4: Yeah.
3: If it doesn't benefit students, why are we doing it?
2: Barkman says she is proud of the division's investments in classroom support over the years, including adding more teachers and EAs to help students with complex needs. She says she still loves the work and believes every child deserves a quality education. Traffic is flowing.

0: Going in both directions once again across the bridge at St. Agathe. This is the first time in more than 2 years that the structure has been fully open to traffic. The rehabilitation project on the bridge started in August 2024. It includes major foundation works and features the construction of a new bridge riding surface plus pedestrian pathway. As part of the project, crews have constructed a new turning lane from Pembina Trail onto the bridge. As of this morning, that new lane is still closed to traffic. The Lac Da Bonnie Ice Fishing Derby Committee is asking for the public's help after more than $20,000 worth of prizes were stolen. With more, here's reporter Addie Lowen.
1: The prize items were stored in a locked trailer and had been purchased for the 2027 annual ice fishing derby coming up in February. Among the stolen items are ice fishing shelters and augers, fishing gear, knives, binoculars, trail cameras, hunting backpacks, tackle bags, tools, ice cleats, caps, and toques. If you have any information on ice fishing items being sold, please notify Lac Da Bonnie RCMP or Crime Stoppers. I'm Addie Lowen.
0: And a local man was driving a concrete truck early Friday morning along Highway 52 when he was T-boned by a garbage truck. Brad Clausen says several strangers helped him exit the truck and their actions made a lasting impression.
2: When you have random concerned strangers that are just there right away that are trying to help you, it's really eye-opening and it's really a blessing. It's incredible to see.
0: Though Clausen suffered a few broken bones, he is doing okay and is thankful for the individuals that helped him. On the Golden West Radio Money Scope, the TSX is down 194 points, the Dow is down 494, the NASDAQ is down 191, and our Canadian dollar is down 0.06 at 71.84 cents U.S. Spend your lunch catching up on local events, weather, and the news that matters in your community. 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
0: This afternoon, mainly cloudy, wind from the northwest gusting to 50 and a high of 16 degrees. Tonight, partly cloudy with a low of 4. Tomorrow, rain beginning in the afternoon and a high of 17. For Thursday, sunny and 18, Friday, cloudy and 19, Saturday, cloudy and 20. This hour in Steinbeck, Winnipeg, Landmark, LaBroquerie, Richer and Sprague, 14 degrees. In St. Pierre and Niverville, it's 15. It's cloudy in Steinbeck. The wind is from the west, gusting to 40, the humidity 67%, and it's 14 degrees. 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
6: 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Starting with canola at Ice Futures Canada in New York, the November contract is up $3.80, trading at $826.80 per ton. The January contract up $4.10 at $838.40 per ton. At the Minneapolis Grain Exchange, hard red spring wheat for December is up 72.5 cents at $7.43.5 per bushel. March wheat up 67.5 cents at $7.64.25. At the Chicago Board of Trade, corn for December is down 1.5 cents at $5.31.75 per bushel. March corn down 1.25 cents at $5.46.75. Soybeans for November are up 7.25 cents, trading at $13.11.5 per bushel. January soybeans up 7.5 cents at $13.27.75. Oats for December up 2.25 cents at $3.95.25 per bushel. March oats down 1 cent at $4.04.5. On the livestock markets at the CME, lean hogs for October are down 2.5 cents at $79.35 per hundredweight. The December hog contract down $1.27.5 at $69.97.5. Live cattle for October are down $1.02.5, trading at $221 per hundredweight. December cattle down $1.65 at $223.05 per hundredweight. I'm Candace Dirksen.
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1: And now on the Golden West Radio Money Scope, the TSX is down 231 points. The Dow down 495. The NASDAQ down 192 points. The dollar down 5/100ths, trading at 71.9 cents U.S.
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6: 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I've got Chris Blue coming, one of the Gaither homecoming artists, and Laura Bertan of Romania's Got Talent. You're not going to want to miss it. 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
13: A new $1 billion financing fund is expected to help attract more investment into Canadian agriculture and food production. In talking with Federal Agriculture Minister Heath MacDonald this morning, he told me that the sector is becoming increasingly attractive.
14: This is now where rubber is meeting the road. We're starting to see some interest. Innovation, technology, science in the form of genetics and so on, it's really at the forefront in agriculture and agri-food. And I don't know if a lot of people, especially investment firms, understand that, but we can put our sectors up against almost any other sector in this country. The science and technology and innovation that we have is certainly profound in many areas. Exciting times for agriculture and agri-food.
13: He says the fund will help position Canada to capitalize on growing global demand for food and agri-food innovation. For Golden West, I'm Glendalee Allen Bossler.
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0: actually created their own pouch. And there was a company out of the U.S., for example, that had 98% of the market last year. And over the course of the year that they created their pouch, very similar to what the U.S. is doing, we've already taken 8%. That's the type of opportunities that we need to be at the forefront, helping them develop, helping them with infrastructure plans.
1: Now, the announcement is coming at a time when we see the Canada Investment Summit taking place. I know all three prairie provinces have taken a number of agricultural projects that they're looking for investments in. It really shows a lot of interest in growing and developing our agriculture and agri-food industry here at home.
0: The innovation and technology and the science-based framework that we have in this sector, in these sectors, is second to any other stakeholders or industries in this country. I mean, we are at the forefront. When we travel and talk trade, it's very plain to see that they want our expertise. So they know that Canada's at the forefront in many different areas, and some of these other countries, through trade negotiations, are looking for our expertise as much as our products. So it's something that we need to capitalize on and expand and work closely with those producers and scientists to make sure that we're continue to be at the forefront.
1: I've been talking with Federal Agriculture Minister Heath MacDonald. For Golden West, I'm Glendalee Allen Vossler.
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4: This afternoon, mainly cloudy, wind from the northwest gusting to 50 and a high of 16 degrees. Tonight, partly cloudy with a low of 4. Tomorrow, rain beginning in the afternoon and a high of 17. For Thursday, sunny and 18. Friday, cloudy and 19. Saturday, cloudy and 20. This hour in Steinbach, Winnipeg, Landmark, LaBroquerie, Richer, and Sprague, 14 degrees. In St. Pierre and Niverville, it's 15. It's cloudy in Steinbach. The wind is from the west, gusting to 40. The humidity, 67%, and it's 14 degrees. Plan your week with a full 7-day forecast on Low & Body Shop Local Weather on the Steinbach online app. I'm Shannon Duick.
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7: Maddie DeSourcy is one of the coaches at the LaBroquerie Skating Club, and she says since being involved as a skater at a very young age, she's taken over coaching and loves watching people set goals and then achieve them.
8: Well, my passion is working with kids, so for me, it's like the best thing that could ever happen. I love seeing all the kids show up every week and getting like encouraged by the parents and the coaches. And it's awesome. It's really awesome to see them improve like week to week. And even when they like, let's say they pass a stage and they get the ribbon, I just love seeing the smiles on their faces, opening up their little envelope and seeing what they got.
7: DeSourcy says they have programs for people of all ages, including adults, and you can check them out on Instagram, Facebook, or find them on social medias. In Major League Baseball, the Toronto Blue Jays will look to rebound from the heartbreak on Monday night and pull fans back into the vortex that has been this season by potentially jumping back into the playoff picture as they once again host the Detroit Tigers. The Jays going into tonight are just one game back of the Cleveland Guardians for that final spot in the AL wildcard. For your score stories and all things sports, check out the False Front Golf Simulator sports page on SteinbachOnline.com. I'm Dave Anthony.
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0: Francesca Battistelli, Angel by Your Side on this Tuesday afternoon. It is September 15th. My name is Zach Drieger. Looking forward to another afternoon with you. Going to be hanging out, as per usual, till about 5 o'clock, and we got lots to cover today. We'll look back at some of the fun we had earlier today on the morning show alongside Chris Sumner. We're going to have the news team keep us up to speed on the latest local headlines and weather throughout the afternoon, and we got some wonderful music to fill your Tuesday between now and 5, including the 3 o'clock Inspirational Music Hour, my favorite part of the day. So, plenty of great stuff to come, and I hope you can stick around for all of it. Let's get to it.
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1: This afternoon, mainly cloudy, wind from the northwest gusting to 50 and a high of 16 degrees. Tonight, partly cloudy with a low of 4. Tomorrow, rain beginning in the afternoon and a high of 17. For Thursday, sunny and 18. Friday, cloudy and 19. Saturday, cloudy and 20. This hour in Steinbach, Winnipeg, Landmark, LaBroquerie, Richer, and Sprague, 14 degrees. In St. Pierre and Niverville, it's 15. It's cloudy in Steinbach. The wind is from the west, gusting to 40. The humidity, 67%, and it's 14 degrees. Plan your week with a full 7-day forecast on Low & Body Shop Local Weather on the Steinbach Online app. I'm Shannon Duick.

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0: Walk of Life from Dire Straits on this Tuesday afternoon, September 15th. My name is Zach Drieger, and it was a bit of an emotional roller coaster watching the Toronto Blue Jays game yesterday. We got off to a pretty hot start, scoring two in the first inning, and then Jose Soriano had an incredible start on the mound. He was untouchable through six, absolutely dealing to the Detroit Tigers yesterday, and then it all came unraveled. In the seventh inning, they scored four, and then it kind of fell apart from there. Joe Mantiply let one go, and then it just continued to unravel. We had to bring in Louis Varland, and then he made a bit of an error on the way over to first. They ended up beating us 6-5 in a game we really, really needed. They are all extremely important to win as much as possible to secure that wild card spot. In the good news column, the White Sox did beat the Guardians yesterday, who were in a race for that wild card spot to get into the postseason. So the White Sox winning was very good for us. If we would have won, that would have been extra good, but now we got to keep chipping away. Hopefully we can still win this series against the Detroit Tigers. We are more than capable of being able to do it. Today we got another game on the horizon coming up at 6 o'clock. So here's hoping we can turn it around and get one rolling. And get this series. Hope the White Sox keep winning, and it would be very, very nice to snag that wild card spot. Treya Savage is also on the mend. He should be back soon, so that'll add to our pitching depth, but bit of a tough one yesterday. Might have thrown a pillow across the room, but way she goes watching sports.
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2: This afternoon, mainly cloudy, wind from the northwest gusting to 50 and a high of 16 degrees. Tonight, partly cloudy with a low of 4. Tomorrow, rain beginning in the afternoon and a high of 17. For Thursday, sunny and 18. Friday, cloudy and 19. Saturday, cloudy and 20. This hour in Steinbach, Winnipeg, Landmark, LaBroquerie, Richer, and Sprague, 14 degrees. In St. Pierre and Niverville, it's 15. It's cloudy in Steinbach. The wind is from the west, gusting to 40. The humidity, 67%, and it's 14 degrees. Plan your week with a full 7-day forecast on Low & Body Shop Local Weather on the Steinbach online app. I'm Shannon Duick.
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0: This afternoon, mainly cloudy, wind from the northwest gusting to 50 and a high of 16 degrees. Tonight, partly cloudy and a low of 4. Tomorrow, rain beginning in the afternoon, a high of 17. Thursday, sunny and 18. Friday, cloudy and 19. And Saturday, cloudy, high 20. This hour in Steinbeck, Winnipeg, Niverville, and LaBroquerie, 16 degrees. In St. Pierre, 17. Landmark, Richer, and Sprague, 14. It's mainly cloudy in Steinbeck. The wind is from the west, gusting to 36. The humidity, 61%, and it's 16 degrees. Plan your week with a full 7-day forecast on Low & Body Shop Local Weather on the Steinbeck Online app. I'm Shannon Duick.
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0: Mr. Monday from Original Cast on this Tuesday afternoon. It is September 15th. My name is Zach Drieger, and the Old Farmer's Almanac is calling for a winter that is milder and drier than normal for southern Manitoba. That falls in line with other forecasters who are anticipating a super El Nino this winter. Senior editor at the Old Farmer's Almanac, Tim Goodwin.
1: Overall, we're looking at above normal temperatures and

0: below normal precipitation for your side of the Southern Prairies region, and near to below normal snowfall. You know, based off of, you know, 30-year statistical averages, we're comparing those against. So when we say it's going to be above normal temperatures, don't worry, it'll still be cold. It'll still be snowy at times. So we're really looking at the coldest periods, late December into mid-January, and then coming back again in mid-February. You know, that end of the year is, you know, around the 16th to the 20th, it's going to start sunny and then turn to some snow. And then you're going to kind of see some heavy snow at the very end of 2026, and it'll be pretty cold. That, you know, there'll be a little bit of snow in the beginning, very cold start 2027. Snowiest periods, again, will return in mid-February. You know, you're that right before Valentine's Day, that stretch, there'll be some heavy snow.
1: Tim Goodwin is the senior editor of the Old Farmer's Almanac, which has released its winter outlook, and they're pretty accurate over the years, so obviously take it with a grain of salt. You can't predict all the weather for an entire season, but when it comes to historical accuracy, they're doing pretty good.
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4: This afternoon, mainly cloudy, wind from the northwest gusting to 50 and a high of 16 degrees. Tonight, partly cloudy and a low of 4. Tomorrow, rain beginning in the afternoon, a high of 17. Thursday, sunny and 18. Friday, cloudy and 19. And Saturday, cloudy, high 20. This hour in Steinbeck, Winnipeg, Niverville, and LaBroquerie, 16 degrees. In St. Pierre, 17. Landmark, Richer, and Sprague, 14. It's mainly cloudy in Steinbeck. The wind is from the west, gusting to 36. The humidity, 61%, and it's 16 degrees. Plan your week with a full 7-day forecast on Low & Body Shop Local Weather on the Steinbeck Online app. I'm Shannon Duick.

0: This afternoon, mainly cloudy, wind from the northwest gusting to 50 and a high of 16 degrees. Tonight, partly cloudy and a low of 4. Tomorrow, rain beginning in the afternoon, a high of 17. Thursday, sunny and 18. Friday, cloudy and 19. And Saturday, cloudy, high 20. This hour in Steinbeck, Winnipeg, Niverville, and LaBroquerie, 16 degrees. In St. Pierre, 17. Landmark, Richer, and Sprague, 14. It's mainly cloudy in Steinbeck. The wind is from the west, gusting to 36. The humidity, 61%. And it's 16 degrees. Plan your week with a full 7-day forecast on Low & Body Shop Local Weather on the Steinbeck online app. I'm Shannon Duick.
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0: school division trustee after 25 years around the board table. She says much has changed since she first became a school trustee.
1: But, you know, everything still centers around students.
2: Yeah.
1: If it doesn't benefit students, why are we doing it?
0: Barkman says she's proud of the division's investments in classroom support over the years, including adding more teachers and EAs to help students with complex needs. She says she still loves the work and believes every child deserves a quality education. Traffic is flowing in both directions once again across the bridge at St. Agathe. This is the first time in more than 2 years that the structure has been fully open to traffic. The rehabilitation project on the bridge started in August of 2024. It includes major foundation works and features the construction of a new bridge riding surface plus pedestrian pathway. As part of the project, crews have constructed a new turning lane from Pemina Trail onto the bridge. As of Tuesday morning, that new lane is still closed to traffic. And Southeast Cancer Support Services says demand for its transportation program continues to grow. Cindy Rempel-Patrick says the organization went from 148 treatment-related trips in its first 9 months to 980 trips in its most recent fiscal year.
3: The need is there, and we can help out for those few months when they're on that journey. And, you know, co-op is just amazing because, well, they understand the price of gas, and they understand the challenges people have paying for. It's hard to fill up your car these days, and now they've stepped in and said, we're going to help you.
0: Today's Clearview Co-op Fuel Good Day is raising money to help support that program. On the Golden West Radio Money Scope, the TSX is down 139 points, the Dow is down 353, the NASDAQ is down 206, and our Canadian dollar is down 5/100ths at 71.85 cents U.S. Step out for groceries, step into the news. 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
0: This afternoon, mainly cloudy, wind from the northwest gusting to 50 and a high of 16 degrees. Tonight, partly cloudy and dropping to a low of 4. Tomorrow, rain beginning in the afternoon, a high of 17 degrees. Thursday, sunny and 18. Friday, cloudy and 19. And Saturday, cloudy, high 20. This hour in Steinbeck, Winnipeg, St. Pierre, Niverville, and Landmark, 17 degrees. And in LaBroquerie, Richer and Sprague, 16. It's partly cloudy in Steinbeck. The wind is from the west at 26, the humidity 60%, and it's 17 degrees. Plan your week with a full 7-day forecast on Low & Body Shop Local Weather on the Steinbeck online app. I'm Shannon Duick.
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12: Hey everybody, Linda Randall here, super excited about coming back to Winnipeg, Manitoba, Friday, September the 18th. I'm going to bring some friends with me, and you don't want to miss it. It's going to be an incredible evening of worship and praise and thanksgiving. I've got Chris Blue coming, one of the Gaither homecoming artists, and Laura Bertan of Romania's Got Talent. You're not going to want to miss it. It's going to be at the Calvary Temple Church in Winnipeg.

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2: 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Different doesn't always mean bad. Different just means different. What Jesus's plan was, he was going to rise up. He was going to become a king, but he wasn't just after saving the people of the day. He was after eternal salvation. 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

0: Gotta get to Jesus. The Collingsworth family at the halfway point of our 3 o'clock inspirational music hour. It is Tuesday, the 15th of September, and we still have a whole nother half an hour to go, so I hope you can stick around for all of it. But before we get back to the music with the CMU Choral Ensemble and a combined choir from Zangerfest, some pretty good ones coming up. But first, fresh look at your forecast details, and we're going to get in touch.
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2: This afternoon, mainly cloudy. Wind from the northwest gusting to 50 and a high of 16 degrees. Tonight, partly cloudy and dropping to a low of 4. Tomorrow, rain beginning in the afternoon, a high of 17 degrees. Thursday, sunny and 18. Friday, cloudy and 19. And Saturday, cloudy, high 20. This hour in Steinbach, Winnipeg, St. Pierre, Niverville, and Landmark, 17 degrees. And in LaBroquerie, Richer, and Sprague, 16. It's partly cloudy in Steinbach. The wind is from the west at 26, the humidity 60%, and it's 17 degrees. Plan your week with a full 7-day forecast on Low and Body Shop Local Weather on the Steinbach Online app. I'm Shannon Duick.
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4: 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It takes openness. 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It takes forgiveness. 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

0: fact, we'll see our first frost of the season this week. On the Golden West Radio Money Scope, the TSX closed down 120 points, the Dow was down 328, the NASDAQ closed down 204, and our Canadian dollar is down 0.08 at 71.82 cents U.S. Stay connected on your drive home. 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
0: The revised forecast calls for a partly cloudy sky tonight, low plus 3 with risk of frost. Tomorrow, rain beginning in the afternoon, 5 to 10 millimeters expected and a high of 15 degrees. Then for Thursday, sunny, a high of 18, Friday, cloudy and 19, and Saturday, cloudy and 20. This hour in Steinbach, Winnipeg, St. Pierre, Niverville, Landmark, LaBroquerie, and Sprague, 17 degrees, and in Richer, 16. It's partly cloudy in Steinbach. The wind is from the west-northwest, gusting to 35, the humidity 59%, and it's 17 degrees. Plan your week with a full 7-day forecast on Low & Body Shop Local Weather on the Steinbach Online app. I'm Shannon Duick.
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2: Absolutely. 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
1: Hey, how does it feel for you when you guys take a day like this and put it aside for a specific charity? 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
2: Yeah, you know, Corny, part of our cooperative principles are to give back to the community. 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
1: Yep. 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So this really affects us all.
2: It sure does. And again, we're just happy to help out in a little way, and hopefully it all goes to help some folks that really need it.
1: 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Like, these things are phenomenal. Let's hear it for Jeff. Yay! 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
7: The revised forecast calls for a partly cloudy sky tonight, low plus 3 with risk of frost. Tomorrow rain beginning in the afternoon, 5 to 10 millimeters expected and a high of 15 degrees. Then for Thursday, sunny, a high of 18, Friday cloudy and 19, and Saturday cloudy and 20. This hour in Steinbeck, Winnipeg, St. Pierre, Niverville, Landmark, LaBroquerie, and Sprague, 17 degrees, and in Richer, 16. It's partly cloudy in Steinbeck. The wind is from the west-northwest, gusting to 35, the humidity 59%, and it's 17 degrees. Plan your week with a full 7-day forecast on Low & Body Shop Local Weather on the Steinbeck online app. I'm Shannon Duick.
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3: 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We got birthday wishes going out to Denise Albrecht, Heidi Martins, and Wayne Pringle today. And then rounding out our list is a happy 11th birthday to Lexi Braun of Gnadenfelt, Love Papa Walt, and Grandma Deb. So to Denise, Heidi, Wayne, Alexi, and anyone else who might be enjoying a birthday on this Tuesday, September 15th, wishing you all the best. Hope you have a wonderful day. 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
13: The revised forecast calls for a partly cloudy sky tonight, low plus 3 with risk of frost. Tomorrow, rain beginning in the afternoon, 5 to 10 millimeters expected and a high of 15 degrees. Then for Thursday, sunny, a high of 18, Friday cloudy and 19, and Saturday cloudy and 20. This hour in Steinbach, Winnipeg, St. Pierre, Niverville, Landmark, LaBroquerie, and Sprague, 17 degrees, and in Richer, 16. It's partly cloudy in Steinbach. The wind is from the west-northwest, gusting to 35. The humidity, 59%, and it's 17 degrees. Plan your week with a full 7-day forecast on Low & Body Shop Local Weather on the Steinbach online app. I'm Shannon Duick.
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1: Good afternoon. I'm Shannon Duick. In Steinbeck, it is partly sunny and 16 degrees.

0: will happen this week. And longtime Hanover School Division trustee Lynn Barkman is running for another term. With more, here is reporter Addie Lowen.
1: Barkman has spent 25 years at the Hanover School Division board table. She shares her strengths.
2: Well, number one, I listen. Might not always get the results I want, but I try very hard, and I will always show up meetings. I love kids, and I care. I really care. And if I can help five people, I am thrilled.
1: Barkman says she's proud of the staff working behind the scenes to provide quality education. The 2026 municipal election is taking place on October 28th, and Barkman's name will be on the ballot for trustee for the Hanover School Division. I'm Addie Lowen.
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0: Tonight, partly cloudy, low plus 3 with risk of frost. Tomorrow, rain beginning in the afternoon, 5 to 10 millimeters expected and a high of 15 degrees. For Thursday, sunny and 18, Friday, cloudy, high 19, and Saturday, cloudy, high 20. This hour in Steinbach, Winnipeg and Richer, 16 degrees. In LaBroquerie and Sprague, 17, and in St. Pierre, Niverville and Landmark, 18. It is partly sunny in Steinbach. The wind is from the west-northwest, gusting to 32, the humidity 54%, and it's 16 degrees. Plan your week with a full 7-day forecast on Low & Body Shop Local Weather on the Steinbach online app. I'm Shannon Duick.
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8: A new $1 billion financing fund is expected to help attract more investment into Canadian agriculture and food production. In talking with Federal Agriculture Minister Heath MacDonald this morning, he told me that the sector is becoming increasingly attractive.
9: This is now where rubber is meeting the road. We're starting to see some interest. Innovation, technology, science, in the form of genetics and so on, it's really at the forefront in agriculture and agri-food. And I don't know if a lot of people, especially investment firms, understand that, but we can put our sectors up against almost any other sector in this country. The science and technology and innovation that we have is certainly profound in many areas. Exciting times for agriculture and agri-food.
8: He says the fund will help position Canada to capitalize on growing global demand for food and agri-food innovation. For Golden West, I'm Glendalee Allen Boss.
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0: Tonight, partly cloudy, low plus 3 with risk of frost. Tomorrow, rain beginning in the afternoon, 5 to 10 millimeters expected.

0: and a high of 15 degrees. For Thursday, sunny and 18, Friday, cloudy, high 19, and Saturday, cloudy, high 20. This hour in Steinbach, Winnipeg and Richer, 16 degrees. In Lebroquerie and Sprague, 17, and in St. Pierre, Niverville and Landmark, 18. It is partly sunny in Steinbach. The wind is from the west-northwest, gusting to 32, the humidity 54%, and it's 16 degrees. Plan your week with a full 7-day forecast on Low & Body Shop Local Weather on the Steinbach online app. I'm Shannon Duick.
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5: Maddie DeSourcy is one of the coaches at the Lebroquerie Skating Club, and she says since being involved as a skater at a very young age, she's taken over coaching and loves watching people set goals and then achieve them.
6: Well, my passion is working with kids, so for me, it's like the best thing that could ever happen. I love seeing all the kids show up every week and getting like encouraged by the parents and the coaches. And it's awesome. It's really awesome to see them improve like week to week. And even when they like, let's say they pass a stage and they get the ribbon, I just love seeing the smiles on their faces, opening up their little envelope and seeing what they got.
5: DeSourcy says they have programs for people of all ages, including adults, and you can check them out on Instagram, Facebook, or find them on social medias. In Major League Baseball, the Toronto Blue Jays will look to rebound from the heartbreak on Monday night and pull fans back into the vortex that has been this season by potentially jumping back into the playoff picture as they once again host the Detroit Tigers. The Jays going into tonight are just one game back of the Cleveland Guardians for that final spot in the AL wildcard. For your score stories and all things sports, check out the False Front Golf Simulator sports page on SteinbachOnline.com. I'm Dave Anthony.
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5: I'm thrilled to be joined on SportsBeat today with one of the skating coaches for Lebroquerie Skating Club, Maddie DeSourcy. Maddie, thanks for doing this today.
6: Yeah, my pleasure.
5: Well, Maddie, and I know it's an exciting time. The ice is back in. Kids are lacing them up. Where's your excitement level at as you get ready for another season of coaching skating in Lebroquerie?
6: I am so excited. It's, I think, our third or something year back to having a club in Lebroquerie, so it's always exciting to see like the numbers of skaters going up every year. I'm so excited.
5: All right, so why don't you tell us a little bit about the Lebroquerie Skating Club and the programs and ages that you're looking to kind of fill up this year?
6: Yeah, so we have our can skate program, which is kids skate and can skate. So the ages range from 3 years old to about 12 years old. So that program is pretty much just like a learning to skate, the basics. It leads into figure skating, hockey, ringette, or just recreational skating. So that's pretty much like for anyone like that. Let's say you really want your kids to learn to skate. I think it's the best program to start them in. And then we have intro to star. So that's the finishing levels of can skate. And then we also offer Star Skate, which would be started like the higher levels into the actual program of figure skating. So that's about, there's not really a set age range for that. It's more just when you complete the levels of can skate. Mm-hmm. And then our newest program this year is our adult learn to skate. So for anyone that's 14 years old or above, there's not like a set limit. It's pretty much just learning the basics, or even if like you retired a long time ago but want to get back into it slowly, it's the perfect opportunity. And you can register all like the whole through the whole season. It's kind of like one off days that you can register for. So yeah,
5: that's fantastic, Maddie. So obviously you've been involved now with a couple of years. You've actually gone through the program years past. Just what's it like working with people, working with kids, seeing them set goals and then working with the coaches to achieve those goals?
6: Well, my passion is working with kids.

0: So for me, it's like the best thing that could ever happen. I love seeing all the kids show up every week and getting like encouraged by the parents and the coaches. And it's awesome. It's really awesome to see them improve like week to week. And even when they like, let's say they pass a stage and they get the ribbon, I just love seeing the smiles on their faces, opening up their little envelope and seeing what they got.
1: Talking to Maddie DeSourcy, coach in the LaBroquerie Skating Club. Maddie, on top of, you know, teaching kids and adults how to skate and, you know, finding their love on the ice, there's an option as well for competition. And I know you have a few kids that are kind of pushing for those provincial recognitions. Why don't you tell me a little bit about that side of the skating club?
0: Yeah, so I coach right now just Intro to Star. So the competitions that they attend are pretty like low level just for fun, but there is also provincials that our club attends. So pretty much it's, you know, for there's the girls or the skaters that really love to compete, and so I really push them hard for that. But even if it's just like a little competition here and there or just a fun skate, I love to see them go out and show the judges what they got. And it's really just to improve their confidence levels, honestly.
1: Maddie, what can you say about just the community and the support that the skating club has gotten over the years? And where would you maybe like to see it go if you could look 1, 3, or 5 years down the road?
0: You know, I would really, our numbers are doing pretty well right now, but I would love to see us offer maybe 2 can skate programs and a bigger learn to skate or adult learn to skate program. Just we never offered that, and I think our community would honestly really benefit from it. But where we're at right now, the community has helped us tremendously, and it's just, like, we're really grateful for that.
1: Well, Maddie, we'll wrap up with this. How can people maybe keep an eye on what the skating club is up to, or get more information, or even reach out and maybe have someone answer some questions that they have, whether it's them wanting to register themselves or register their kids?
0: Yeah, so we have an Instagram and Facebook page at Lab Skating, or LaBroquerie Figure Skating Club. And then we also have our club email, just our head coach email. So it's lfsc.headcoach@outlook.com. So that's like one of the best ways to reach us, or just through a DM on Facebook.
1: Well, Maddie, really looking forward to chatting again throughout the winter and hopefully getting to shine a spotlight on some wonderful skating students that you've got coming through LaBroquerie. Thank you so much for doing this today, and look forward to chatting again down the road.
0: Yes, thank you for having me.

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1: 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We're here with Heather Jowett. Heather, this is exciting. You guys have been very busy today with Fuel Good Day. What have you been doing?
2: We've had a wonderful day with volunteers at all locations, just raising awareness and encouraging people to let their friends know.
1: And that's an important part of this. Yes, the money is great. We need the money to do what you guys do, but we also need the public to know who you are and what you do and why you matter.
2: Well, we're a fairly young organization, but we're growing rapidly, so we need all the resources we can get. We're helping people to get to appointments. We're doing head coverings. We're doing all sorts of programs going on and lots more to come. So. Yep. It all takes money, so if people help us out by filling up, that is absolutely perfect.
1: Yep, absolutely, and I know this Saturday we're going to have our Walk for Hope as well over at 80 Penner Park, but today we get to support them in a big way. 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And it includes cookies and a hot dog and chips and a drink. And it's right here at Clearview Co-op in Mitchell. Come and join us.
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3: Tonight, partly cloudy, low plus 3 with risk of frost. Tomorrow, rain beginning in the afternoon, 5 to 10 millimeters expected and a high of 15 degrees. For Thursday, sunny and 18, Friday, cloudy, high 19, and Saturday, cloudy, high 20. This hour in Steinbach, Winnipeg and Richer, 16 degrees. In LaBroquerie and Sprague, 17, and in St. Pierre, Niverville and Landmark, 18. It is partly sunny in Steinbach. The wind is from the west-northwest, gusting to 32, the humidity 54%, and it's 16 degrees. Plan your week with a full 7-day forecast on Low & Body Shop Local Weather on the Steinbach online app. I'm Shannon Duick.
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5: And thank you for joining us today here on Turning Point. You know, there's a lot of discussion these days among Christians about revival. And some people believe that the assassination of Charlie Kirk was the beginning of that revival. Certainly, there's been a